0: Ed Sheeran giving us one of those moments when you're just thinking about love, thinking about good things in life, where you're dancing with your eyes closed. It's Playing on the Morning Kiss. It's about 6:58 in the morning.
1: Let me shock you. So bacon and processed meat, sausages, apparently are now being classified the same way they classified cigarettes.
0: I saw that actually, and when I saw that, my first instinct was, you know what? I'm gonna die anyway. Mimi bacon and sausage awezi twa kwa maisha yangu.
1: Wacha nikuuzie uoga some more. So you see how we grew up and we used to watch it in the movies. Nona so nakula tu bacon wakakula. Some of us, when we come out here, we overdo it, right? Like me nakumbuka when I started earning, I would look for every opportunity to eat bacon,
0: sausages
1: kwa nakosa. Sasa unda kuniambia hizo vitu zote ati they are causing colon cancer.
0: But now imagine how many you've eaten hadi leo. Unadhani ita regenerate.
1: Sasa sinaona kwamba ukiacha leo, maybe your cells will find a way to cope.
0: Come
1: sasa
0: on,
1: if you continue and WHO has said that these things cause cancer, Jeremy, that's why we need to go to Kakamega, because Kakamega, they have original food. They have original ngwashe ndoma. They have original, and that's why, let me tell you, ngwashe will choke you for sure.
0: Yes.
1: But it will not give you cancer. Okay, you go there, you find original honey. Kama ni kuku unakula kuku ya kienyeji.
0: You told me the special honey uko Kakamega.
1: Right.
0: Okay.
1: So
0: okay,
1: we are coming to Kakamega Lini.
0: 26th of June, that's going to be happening this Friday. We're going to be bringing that, you know, that energy, that heat to Western Kenya. So you can be expecting surprises, giveaways, everything.
1: Yes, indeed. Kakamega tunakuja bwana.
2: He tells the story, she calls him out. Jeremy and Sid, only on The Morning Kiss.
3: Yo, boys and baddies, this ain't your mom's morning show.
1: Steve, a simple boy.
0: Hata sauti yake, as in he's just so special, yeah? He was saying he would like Kenyans to pay him $5 million.

0: you aoneshe sura ya huyo mtoto. Why would I pay ata shilingi moja nione mtoto wa mtu mwingine?
1: I think he said that for clout. Ata kama ni ka clout.
0: Ata angesema tumsaidie kazi. 5 million kwa mtoto.
1: Steve-o.
2: Laugh out loud. Join the buzzing conversation.
1: You know happy dread to be rasta. That is so true, by the way. Woke on a dread like you see rasta. I know you have dreadlocks, but do you subscribe to that Rastafarian lifestyle?
0: I don't. It's like a cult, Jama. They love each other, man.
1: You
0: it's
1: said
0: like a
1: cult.
0: For real, man. I think Rastafarianism is like a cult. No, I love my dreads as dreads. And okay, I always say I have dreads and not rastas.
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3: The newsfeed. Deputy President Kithure Kindiki has warned that the government won't tolerate any attempts to exploit Thursday's planned protests to loot and destroy property. He said firm action will be taken against anyone engaging in criminal activities under the guise of demonstrations, emphasizing that the constitution protects all citizens, including non-participants. Kindiki accused protest organizers of relying on misinformation already discredited during parliamentary debates on the finance bill 2026.
4: So on Thursday, there will be no monkey business anywhere in the Republic of Kenya. Na hakuna mtu atatisha sisi. Mwenye anataka kupiga kelele pale mtaani, apige kelele yake, jioni, aende nyumbani. Lakini mambo ya kuvunja maduka, mambo ya kuumiza wananchi, musahau.
3: The Evangelical Alliance of Kenya has urged security agencies to protect citizens planning peaceful protests on Thursday to commemorate the June 25th demonstrations that left over 60 people dead. Chairperson Bishop Callisto Odede called on protesters to remain peaceful and avoid provoking police or destroying property. He also cautioned against the infiltration of criminal elements seeking to disrupt the commemorative protests.
5: We also ask that no politicians will sponsor any goons to infiltrate the peaceful demonstrations in order to tarnish the cause of those who will be marching.
3: President William Ruto has confirmed he will sign the Finance Bill 2026 into law tomorrow, activating the government's revenue measures for the next financial year. The National Assembly passed the bill on Thursday with 122 MPs in support and 40 opposed. The legislation sparked heated debate, with government allies backing it as vital for funding key priorities, while opposition leaders warned it could deepen the cost of living crisis for ordinary Kenyans. Nandi Governor Stephen Sang has cautioned Uasin Gishu residents and Rift Valley voters against prematurely unseating serving leaders after a single term. Speaking in Soi, Uasin Gishu County, Sang criticized the growing one-term train political narrative, warning that the trend risks destabilizing governance and stalling development projects at both county and national levels. Iran played to a 0-0 draw with Belgium in their second match in Group G last night. The Iranians had goalkeeper Alireza Behrahmand to thank for the point after he made 7 saves. The Belgians finished with 10 men after defender Nathan Goy was sent off in the 67th minute. That's what's trending on KISS. I'm Suzanne Kimashia.
2: This is not just another morning show. This is your reality check with a vibe. With a vibe. It's Jeremy and Sid.
6: This is love.
2: 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Real conversations.
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2: Real reactions. And just a little bit of chaos.
0: Yes, I'll welcome you aboard. Kenya's number one hit station, Kiss FM.
1: Yes, indeed. In this hour, Gikomba Market burnt down. We have to talk about that. Also, fight weekend, Vurugu weekend, what happened, what went down, reflections, Tuacheka, Yolezma Tcheke. And also, Mosiria has been up to so much good. We have to spotlight that and so much more.

0: at their Beyonce Texas Hold'em makes me want to go wear one of those hats, you know, ni pande farasi bana.
1: Yeah. In a ranch somewhere.
0: You know?
1: I have a friend whose dad owns a ranch.
0: Hey, maisha mazuri ama vipi?
1: Hey. Nasema, you know there's levels to this money.
0: Ranch.
1: Imagine, yeah.
0: Ati wako na mafarasi yuko na nini?
1: They have, and then they have cattle. They have, hey. Get this, her dad is Israeli and then her mom is Kikuyu.
0: Ooh, what a mix.
1: I know, right?
0: Tuanze kukusanya hata makuku bana, tuseme tuko na mavitu.
1: Mimi hata sijajenga.
0: But this is the Morning Kiss with Sid and Jeremy Wahome.
1: Yes, indeed. Now, the fires that we have experienced over the weekend from Gikomba have been heartbreaking. The traders from Gikomba, you've seen the videos online, you know, they are heartbroken. And when you see these fires, they're so consistent. Kenyans are asking, how come there's fire in a
0: for real? And when I saw that fire, it has traumatized like so much. How much money has gone into that? How much time has gone into that? Businesses zimepotea.
1: And you know, for a lot of these traders, it's school. That's where they get school fees from.
0: Chakula ya kila siku.
1: Daily, and bread.
0: Man, I was just thinking, man, kama leo Monday, hawana pali ya kuenda kuuza.
1: Yeah.
0: It must be so crazy to wake up na hauna pali. You want to work, you have everything, but you can't work. Hauna pali, it has chomekan, man.
1: The question is, how many times must these fires occur for now people to start asking the right questions? Like, what is actually going on? What's going to happen to their livelihoods? Are they compensated in any way? Wale wamechukua loan. Sasa utalipaje yo loan? We stand with you. That's the whole point. We stand with you guys. Tunasema pole. We're hoping the government ata itajaribu kuwasaidia jamani.
0: Anyway, if you're tuned in and you're from Moranga, our brothers, here's a special one just from us to you.

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5: All right, Wayakiwe, let's take a look at Wayakiwe. Wayakiwe, once you get to Safaricom House, that's where the traffic is starting. And for the most part, as you get into Westlands, expect a little bit of a slowdown. Alafu kama uko side ya Thika Road, I see traffic all through. Okay, so there's traffic around Githurai. There's also traffic as you head on towards TRM. But once you're past TRM, you will find traffic apo KCA University. Wasewa Kiambu Road, AAR, is where it starts.
6: Yes, sir. Watu wangu on Gong Road, I can see this traffic pallet junction, but it is obviously because of the construction that's happening on that road. Naivasha Road is not looking bad at all. Jengishu, there's traffic, but cars are moving. Watu wangu wa Kilelesho, Lavington, Nikawa, Mianza kuamka sahi. But I got you through the bangers this hour. We have After Hours with Kilani, we have Charisma with Urao, and then we have Chris Brown with Obvious right now.
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0: Yes, sir, Chris. We're right there, Naskia Rao. Playing right here on the board against 23 minutes into 7 in the morning, wherever you're tuning from. Tell me what you want to listen to. Tell me where you are tuned in. 0711 046 100.
1: Vurugu Weekend is what people are recovering from. If you don't know what Vurugu Weekend was, we had a celebrity boxing match, all courtesy of Obinna and crew. And you know what? This was happening between Ugandan's Shakib versus Kenya's Arrowboy. Arrowboy alikuwa amejichocha. Alikuwa amejichocha before this match, man. Arrowboy alikuwa amejichocha. If you had watched videos from when he was, you know, training, when he was just meeting with fans, even when he was on that stage with Shakib, Shakib tu alikuwa tu very calm and I'm checky too. Mjama, Arrowboy na alikuwa anafanya the most. Alikuwa tu hapo anajigas.
0: Too much. Alimrushiadi mayai and stuff on the standoff, man.
1: Imagine.
0: He was talking too much, man.
1: Sasa, when they got into the ring and then Shakib started doing his thing, you know, Arrowboy could not believe.
0: Mad.
1: Arrowboy could not. I'm assuming that the song that was playing in Arrowboy's mind was this particular song.
0: The guy, let me tell you one thing. When I say he's the newest

0: Lifestyle. That was a special one from Sid to my like Arab boy. I hope he's tuned in. Lewa
1: Kenya Leona. What did you see when that what do you call it? It's called a what?
0: What do you mean?
1: What is it called?
0: Ngumi.
1: When the ngumi landed, what did he see?
0: Kauna kama lights here. Kazima. Even the way he fell down, miguu bado zilikuwa hivi. But I'll tell you what, I've been on those celebrity fight nights and it's not a joke. So big shout out to him for already training. The training is the hardest part. Mm-hmm. The training of boxing.
1: Boxers, even the audacity to think that you can do
0: that
1: it.
0: That you can do it. And the fact that he knew he was going to win. Akipiga Shakib na mayais. And Shakib's hand was behind his hand, man. Alikuwa ametulia hivi tu, looking at the
1: guy. It's always the calm people. You know, kionam si ametulia.
0: But for me, the fight that killed me the most was Gashao's fight.
1: Ooh, Gashao.
0: Gashao's fight, I tell you why it was so funny. It's because these guys were the biggest guys on the field.
1: Right.
0: So you'd expect them, you know, yani mangumi, serious.
1: I love when you wameunga.
0: Vile wameunga, that's why.
1: Lakin, you know, I was looking at Gashao, I'm like, hey, this guy for sure.
0: For sure.
1: For sure.
0: Lakini walingia ring hivi, ata mkono ezi inua. These guys, let me tell you, there's so many videos going around of people laughing at them because these guys were looking at each other. Hako na pumzi, wako pale.
1: Niulize kile niliona.
0: It's actually hilarious. It's hilarious. But another thing I gotta say, Mbavu Destroyer is a superstar.
1: Oh, he is.
0: He
1: yeah.
0: knows exactly what he's doing.
1: Mbavu the Destroyer alingia tu na mbwe mbwe.
0: In fact,
1: he is built, so loved.
0: He's built his next fight because everyone wants him there. Yani he ingia there and he had the most hype.
1: Yeah.
0: Watch out.
1: Ati alingia aje.
2: Somali boxer. 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Majembe,
1: alo, alo!
0: What a guy. He knows exactly what he's doing. He knows how to get his crowd. He knows how to get his Instagrams to love him.
1: Listen, that guy for president. Mbavu the Destroyer for president. Akitradesa na kujaki, alo, alo! Shout out to Mbavu.
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1: Okay, kemi mejipa. 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Ayaya, I haven't even drank my coffee yet. Inachangamsha. Hey, kabaridi vizuri. Can you feel it?
2: Coca-Cola. The excitement is building. The anticipation is real. Every sip brings you closer to the moment. Feel it all with Coca-Cola. Game ni moto. Coke ni baridi.
3: What's up? This is a morning kiss.
4: Are you ready?
3: Yes.
1: Yes, it is about 32 minutes into 7 in the morning. If you're just joining us, we're talking about a Vurugu Fight Night 2.
5: Yes.
1: And hey, we saw a lot. I'm super excited. I think this weekend there's another celebrity fight night as well.
5: Yeah.
1: But we're talking about Mbavu Destroyer and how much of a superstar he is.
5: And I suggested Mbavu the Destroyer for president.
1: For Prezo.
5: And then you know who I'm putting as his vice president?
1: Who is that?
5: Patelo.
1: See, Jezza?
5: Patelo.
1: Why Patelo?
5: Because we need, you know who we need in that? We need people who are, we've tried the quote unquote conventional people.
1: Yeah.
5: Maybe we need to switch it up.
1: Kidogo.
5: Maybe we need, you know that, like, you know, remember I was telling you Patelo, amejijengea residentials, right?
1: Uh-huh.
5: You think people will chelewa with rent?
1: Awa,
5: when Patelo is your
1: Patelo, he looks like a bad guy.
5: Exactly. When Patelo is your landlord, say imagine akiekwa tu yende your government. Alafu someone steals money, ama someone does. We need that kind of.
1: But what if he has the same energy akichukua pesa anawaambia nyenye mi kwanza sitoki hapa. If it is sitoki mfanye venye mnafanya.
5: And I know someone is probably like, are you serious? No, I'm not serious. Of course I'm not serious. You think I'm serious? No. But shout out to Mbavu, man. E fight night imekuwa mwecheche. The next celebrity fight is going to be between Barack Jacuzzi and
1: Benzema
5: ule wa Ochungulo family. You know who I think is gonna win?
1: Who?
5: Barack.
1: 100%. Iyo is going to be crazy. We're going to be talking about it a bit more this week as well.
5: Right. They're going to be coming through. Mm-hmm. Like, checky. If Sid and Jeremy were in the ring, and tuseme, nguvu ni the same.
1: Hey, mina
5: tuseme, mimi I'm not. Tuseme, nguvu ni the same.
1: Sid unakonga na ile jicho ile kuninipa hivi. Mina kimbia, natoka mbio. Walai.

0: It is about 15 minutes to the top of the hour, and I'll tell you what.
1: World Cup updates with Coca-Cola, official partner of the FIFA World Cup.
0: Yes, sir. World Cup has been going on, and we have been telling Sid Lazima Ajue Ball. Yeah. World Cup has been crazy. I told you about Cape Verde the other day.
2: Uh-huh. So Cape Verde being a very small African nation, and this African nation going to the World Cup and shocking the bigger nations.
0: Come on.
2: They're scoring here and there.
0: It is actually insane. It is mad what's happening.
2: So the referee, last week you were telling me about the referee.
0: The goalkeeper.
2: The goalkeeper for Cape Verde.
0: Yes.
2: What is his story? Refresh us again.
0: So, 40 years old, he's always been trying to... You know when you do something for so long and it's not working out?
2: Yeah.
0: So, he had reached a point where he wanted to quit. But his players kept telling him to keep going, and he came into the World Cup. They played against Spain for the first game. Mm-hmm. And honestly, he's saved that team.
2: Yeah.
0: Spain is one of the toughest teams in the World Cup, and he saved that team, basically.
2: Yeah.
0: Another story that came out is his mom.
2: Yeah.
0: His mom is his highest supporter, best supporter.
2: Okay.
0: And she wanted to come with him to the States to watch him there.
2: Right.
0: And she couldn't because he couldn't afford the visa fee.
2: Mm.
0: And many people got to hear that and they got to fly her in. Now, she just watched that game for her first game as her son.
2: She got to watch her son play.
0: And I just think that's such an amazing feeling to watch your son out there, you know.
2: Yeah.
0: Another team that I'm really backing is Egypt.
2: Okay.
0: I know there's a lot of controversy behind Egypt, but this is a team that just won its first World Cup game in the World Cup history. And not only did they just win the first World Cup game, I think they are in a place where they could actually maybe go to the finals. You never know. Now, they are in Group G, and they've just finished at the top of their game after two games they won. They drew one and won one. And I just think it's amazing. You see, even Iran is right below them. This time, Belgium is below Iran.
2: Sasa, you know who's playing?
0: How crazy is that?
2: You know who's playing today?
0: Mm-hmm.
2: Iraq and France. They're going head-to-head.
0: That is
2: going to
0: be a crazy game.
2: Norway versus Senegal.
0: Mm-hmm.
2: Jordan versus Algeria, and then Argentina versus Austria. You know, that's what the World Cup is all about, bringing us together, you know, watching football, some of us learning for the first time what this World Cup is all about. And you know what? We are happy to be sponsors and you know, partners with the World Cup.
1: World Cup updates, every unscripted moments of the FIFA World Cup. All the uncanned emotions. Feel it all with Coca-Cola, official partner of the FIFA World Cup. Game ni moto, kok ni bariri.
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0: Have ever
2: happened to us.
4: Brutality. 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
0: You know what they say? Look. Beauty is in the high...
5: Finish him.
0: Eye of the beholder.
2: You see how... I love
0: that. Rimekucheka. I see that.
2: In the high of the beholder.
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2: All right, take a road traffic. Flight traffic around Wendani. Once you're past Wendani, you will find traffic up at TRM through Garden City. Past Garden City, starting from KCA University, is where you'll find it through Pangani. Slight traffic around Ngara as well. AAR on Kiambu Road, that's where it's at. If you're using Wayakiwe, Kama Oko side, yeah, Johonas, that's where it starts. If you're using Langata Road this morning, expect traffic from Galleria Mall through Nairobi Safari Walk. But once you're past Nairobi Safari Walk, the next place you'll find traffic is as you head on towards Western Hotel.
0: Mm-hmm. If you're in Gigiri sides headed towards Muthaiga, traffic is in the high of the beholder because the traffic that side is a bit crazy. Pipori Road, there is quite a bit of traffic. It's moving slow, but all the other sides are not looking too bad. James Gishuri is not bad. Lavington, Kileleshwa, there is traffic, but it's moving slow. We have Ngong Road, there's traffic, but it is moving. Coming up this hour, we have Shalipo P, King of Entertainment. Coming up, we have Tyler. She did it again, but right now it's time to get some space to dance because it's time to shake that thing.
4: Kiss.
6: Kiss.
4: The Jam Buster. More hits,

0: It is one thing to be sit in a studio for 4 hours. Brrr. Ribs in auma. I'm just laughing out here, man.
1: But yeah,
0: yesterday was such a special day. Yesterday was Father's Day, and I just want to say to every father who's tuned in, Happy Father's Day. We honestly love you guys, man.
1: This I want to put a caveat to that to all the present fathers.
0: Yes,
1: just because you had kids out here does not credify you to is that even a word, credify?
0: Yeah,
1: it does not qualify that you get those wishes.
0: Yeah, so to every present father, we just want to say a big shout out to you guys. We love you guys for what you do, and we need more of you in this world, man. Because I think every child needs a father in their
1: exactly.
0: life.
1: Exactly. They usually say that the basic unit of any society is the family. If you want to see the state of any nation, look at the state of the families.
0: Yeah.
1: You know? Now, when people were posting their fathers yesterday, I realized Kenyans are so mannerless, because on X, someone posted a picture of their father. Their father, who is a bishop. In fact, the picture that
0: Bishop
1: they have...
0: Who?
1: Let me tell you. The picture that this girl has posted of her father is of him wearing the bishofu regalia. The whole uniform.
0: Yeah.
1: Someone comes and tweets, your father is handsome. In fact, no. Your father is very handsome. I'm like, what do you mean?
0: Yo, Kwan, it's a thing. Yesterday on my Instagram, there's a girl I went to school with in high school. And I posted my dad, and I mean, my dad means everything to me. Mm-hmm. And she just commented how, your dad can get it. And I'm
1: what?
0: Like, wow, honestly.
1: Come on.
0: This is my father, Bana.
1: My
0: mother's wife, husband, Tafadhali, he's gone.
1: I'm like, Kwan, I'm not a bia ukunje. You're thirsting on people's fathers.
0: It's
1: you
0: crazy.
1: You cannot tell me that's the truth.
0: It's actually mad.
1: Hide your fathers then. We are going to hide them now.

0: Yes, that was a minister of enjoyment. Charlie Poppy is playing right here on the Morning Kiss. It is about 4 minutes to the top of the hour.
1: We're talking about the family unit being the basic unit of any society.
0: Mm.
1: According to a statistic that was done in 2022,
0: yeah,
1: most Kenyan families are being headed by women.
0: Oh, wow.
1: Single parent families.
0: Wow.
1: Even when I was like looking through the post yesterday from like Father's Day, a lot of women who have stepped up, who are single moms, were wishing themselves happy Father's Day.
0: Mm.
1: And you know, it's very interesting, yeah? To me, it's interesting that that's the state of the family in Kenya. It explains the degeneracy that we're experiencing over time.
0: That's wild,
1: the fact,
0: man,
1: that kids are burning schools.
0: Yeah.
1: The fact that, you know, goons infiltrate Mandamano. The fact that, you know, there's all these cases of rape and femicide.
0: Fires Gikomba.
1: Right. It shows that the family system at its core in Kenya.
0: Ikonashida.
1: And you know what? It needs to be mom and dad. Because
0: dad
1: brings the authority, mom brings the nurturing.
0: Yeah.
1: The devil has attacked the Kenyan family so much. I'm telling you.
0: I saw this tweet that said, should single mothers be posted on Father's Day? Because they've stepped up as the father in the home, and they should be posted on Father's Day and Mother's Day. What do you think of that?
1: Yeah, I mean, yes. Because if she has had to step up,
0: mm-hmm.
1: yeah, she's the mom, she's the dad. But you know what I've heard with, because I'm not a single mom, I don't know.
0: Uh-huh.
1: I have heard that if a woman finds herself as a single mom, she has to look for a male figure to be around those kids. Whether that's like your brother, Ama, you remarry, you have to have a male figure, especially if you have sons. A single mom cannot raise sons.
0: You need an uncle. Or
1: yeah, you need the man. The man is very important in every family.
0: That's true.
1: You know?
0: Happy Father's Day to every, you know, present father.
2: You know your regular day just got special.
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5: The news feed. KOTU boss Francis Atwoli has appealed to Kenyans to stay away from the planned June 25th demonstrations, warning that frequent protests risk disrupting livelihoods, hurting businesses, and scaring away investors. Atwoli called on Inspector General of Police Douglas Kanja to ensure adequate security is provided across the country to ensure workers, traders, and other citizens can carry out their daily activities without disruption.
6: I'm appealing to Kenyans to have their normal sense of thinking. We are having elections next year. If they have anybody they want to elect, they are free. This is a democratic society. But let's not talk of demonstrations day out, day in.
5: President William Ruto has made a clarion call to Kenyan youth to uphold peace and national responsibility for the nation's posterity. Speaking at State House, Ruto reflected on recent tragedies involving youth and urged them to consider the consequences of their actions. According to the president, the youth should understand their responsibility in preserving the gains made to preserve national democracy and not wreck their freedom.
7: Freedom without responsibility is not freedom. It is recklessness. And recklessness always has a cost. Sometimes the person who pays that bill is you. Sometimes it is someone entirely innocent.
5: Deputy President Kithure Kindiki said the Constitution of Kenya provides for a two-term presidency to guarantee continuity, completion of development projects, and effective delivery of government programs. Speaking in Wasingishu, Kindiki argued the law envisions a 10-year window for implementing policies, with the first term focused on rollout of development programs, while the second term is focused on completing them. CIA Governor James Orengo has accused the government of failing to curb political violence and alleged that criminal gangs are being used to intimidate critics of the current administration. Orengo claimed that despite assurances from the political leadership that action would be taken against organized gangs, incidents of violence have continued to rise across the country. African giants Egypt rallied from behind to beat New Zealand 3-1 in their second Group G World Cup clash this morning at the BC Stadium in Vancouver, Mexico. Finn Surman put the All Whites ahead in the 15th minute before Mustafa Zico equalised in the 58th minute. Mo Salah and Trezeguet scored in the 67th and 82nd minutes respectively to see the Pharaohs win their first ever continental match to move top of their group with 4 points. That's what's trending on KISS. I'm Suzanne Kimashia.
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0: Now, just in case you're just joining us, I want to welcome you aboard Kenya's number one hit station. It is time to win 20,000 shillings.
1: Yes, indeed. And as we win 20,000 shillings, you think parents should support their kids financially? Beyond a certain age, we're going to talk about that. And also, a marathon that's coming up in September. All that and so much more.

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0: Yes, sir. Shakira, Burna Boy right there. Die, die.
1: You know, there was someone who once told Shakira that she'll never make it in music because her sound and her voice sounds like that of a goat. Now she's the greatest of all time. She's the goat.
0: That's like those teachers who told us back in the day, you'll never make it.
1: Yeah.
0: Mi kuna wengine naweza wapigia simu leo.
1: Uambi hapa ni wapi. In fact, if anyone is trying to make you feel like you're not going to make it, ama you're not who you are, you know, they can only speak, you know?
0: Yeah, that's true.
1: Because look at where Shakira is. And the people who are often speaking, when you look at their life, you don't want their life. You're like, sawa unaishi maisha gani yenye mimi naweza taka. So shout out to nani, anaitwaje? Shakira.
0: Yes,
1: it's
0: sir.
1: Time to play 20 seconds to 20K. This is a game that enables you to win 20,000 bob within 20 seconds. I know it sounds impossible, but it's not undoable. Our contestants are on the line.
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4: Solomon Mwago.
0: Solomon Mwago, how are you doing today, bro?
4: I'm fit. Nataka hizi do.
1: Unataka hizi do?
4: Yeah.
1: 20,000 bob to figure out 5 songs within 20 seconds. Are you ready?
4: I'm ready.
1: All right, your timer starts now.
5: Yes, it's the partner time.
1: Someone else.
0: Yes. Kiss FM, hello?
6: Hello.
0: How are you?
6: I'm fine.
0: What is your name?
6: Irene
0: Nani.
6: Motani.
0: Are you ready to win 20,000 shillings today?
6: Yes.
0: Okay.
1: You sound like you're ready, and your timer is going to start shortly, but we need to remind you that you have 20 seconds to figure out 5 songs. Are you ready?
6: Yes, I'm ready.
1: In 3, 2, 1, your timer starts now.
0: What's the name of this
6: People
0: song?
6: People in Train, yes.
1: Okay, you have 12 seconds to go. Ningo Magani?
0: Hello, hello.
1: What song?
6: Hello.
1: What song is this? In 3.
6: Come again.
1: 2. What song is playing? 1. Ooh. Your timer has ended. Unahema. Unahema ni.
0: Konywa uji bwana.
1: Now, there's this bad habit of people calling and then someone else playing on their behalf. We need you to know that, like IEBC, tukochonjo, we are here as the adjudicators. You think we will not find out that you are the two of you playing? Try us. In fact, I have a chalk in my hand. I have drawn a line. Cross that line. Why do you people do that? You call and then you get someone else to play for you. No, no, no, no, no, no. It has to be fair.

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4: He's just so special, yeah. He was saying he would like Kenyans to pay him 5 million shillings. Ati ndio aoneshe sura ya huyo mtoto. Why would I pay ata shilingi moja nione mtoto wa mtu mwingine?
5: I think he said that for clout. Ata kama ni ka clout.
4: Ata angesema tumsaidie kazi. 5 million kwa mtoto.
5: Steve-o.
0: Laugh out loud. Join the buzzing conversation.
5: You know how he dread to be Rasta. That is so true, by the way. Oh, Conrad, really, like, he was in Rasta. I know you have dreadlocks, but do you subscribe to that Rastafarian lifestyle?
4: I don't. It's like a cult. They love each other, man.
5: You
4: it's
5: said
4: like
5: cult.
4: For real, man. I think Rastafarianism is like a cult. No, I love my dreads as dreads. And okay, I always say I have dreads and not Rastas.
0: 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Keeping you moving. This is Kenya's Kiss Jambuster.
6: Yes, sir. The roads are looking as follows. Kiangalia Kileleshwa, Lavington, there is traffic on that side. And Gong Road is moving very, very nicely. If you're on that road, expect a good drive. Peponi Road, there is a bit of traffic. When I come down Red Hill towards through Gigiri, Limuru to Mudhaiga, it is a bumper to bumper. Thika Road, why? If you're on Thika Road, I suggest you keep it with us because the music this hour is Anxiety Dochi. We have Ben Soul coming up with Vic West. Villain Napenda, but right now here's Kilani and Asha Shoulda Never.
0: Kiss. The Jambuster. 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

0: Big quest right there, and that is playing right here on the Morning Kiss with Ben Soul, Villain Offender. It is about 22 minutes into 8 in the morning. Now, every weekend, I feel like Nairobi comes alive with the nightclubs.
1: Mm-hmm.
0: It is one thing that we are known for in the world.
1: Mm.
0: And many of our nights out are crazy, man. We have amazing nightclubs in Nairobi.
1: Right.
0: Now, there's one thing that always goes around in Nairobi is fighting. Since I could remember, Nairobi tunapenda kupigana sana.
1: Club culture comes with that, also that kind of, you know to expect that when you go to any club in Nairobi,
0: yeah,
1: there will be some sort of drama.
0: Vurugu Fight Night 3.
1: Right.
0: I saw this video this weekend that came out of a club in Lavington. And guys are fighting, man. There's like one guy versus six guys. The guy has been workered on the floor. They've broken like 5 bottles on his head.
1: And there was even a lady there.
0: There were 2 ladies.
1: I was like, what are you doing
0: she
1: there?
0: She actually broke a booty on his head.
1: I saw.
0: And unaweza kufikiria sasa wewe jamaa ameamkaje leo.
1: You know, and that's the thing too. Like when I see these videos, I'm like, why do people even go? Me, personally, I find clubs overstimulating.
0: Mm-hmm.
1: If it's not that loud music, it's people who are drunk, just falling on you. The environment, it's not for me, really.
0: It's different. I guess there's some people who are built for that. Because me na jua watu wengine, they're
1: lazima
0: in
1: waende.
0: And out every weekend.
1: They look forward.
0: And I'm sure that guy who was in that fight, ako pale weekend.
1: Like, I was actually thinking, if you're going to date someone,
0: mm-hmm.
1: like for me, I cannot date someone who believes that a good time is in the club.
0: Once in a while? What do you mean? Kwenda kutoa stress ya kazi?
1: Never.
0: Stress ya seed?
1: Let me tell
0: that
1: you.
0: That guy who's dating you, umem stress the whole week. Anataka Friday end atoe zile stress.
1: Kwani umenieka kwa hiyo category?
0: Si unasema mtu wako. 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
1: Lakini mimi, ati sijai kachi nivi nikasema ati, oh, let me go to the club as a way to let down my hair and just have a good time. A club is not close to that for me.
0: So unasema you can't marry someone you've met in a club?
1: No. I feel like we would clash. Because he will want to go with me. And if I don't go, he will go alone. And when he goes alone, who knows? Maybe he'll go find someone there who is about that life. Alafu they start moving. Me, I feel
0: this
1: like
0: this mentality of women. What if he's going there to have fun with his boys? Oh, jamaa, he loves
1: because
0: you. He doesn't want
1: anyone. Because alcohol
0: else.
1: Will always nini your judgment.
0: Hataki.
1: It will always alter your judgment. And that's why people usually like to explore things once they have had a few drinks.
0: Many men actually don't think like that. They just want to go there, enjoy time with their men. Na warudi nyumbani bwana.
1: Like, this is how do you explain the fighting? How do you explain ati you went alafu ulirudi? You know me, those are the things I see. I'm like, baby, miss me with that. I

0: Yeah, guess what? That's playing. He's playing with the Morning Kiss just about 30 minutes into 8 in the morning. And I'll tell you, these days, kuna baridi. When I woke up today, I was even wondering, nitatoka kitanda kweli?
1: That's why I'm even wondering, what wanatoa api nguvu on a Friday instead of, you know, being in the house brewing some nice tea.
0: At a Friday night?
1: Listen, brew some nice tea and enjoy whatever you like to enjoy. Go watch The Polygamist. And then you're seated, say umeoga. Umeoga, unanukia vizuri. You're on your couch, you have your socks on, you're sipping on your tea, watching The Polygamist. That's my ideal Friday.
0: Tea.
1: If I'm out...
0: Friday.
1: Jeremy and Angelina, I cannot believe.
0: Hey!
1: At a tea.
0: Let me tell you one thing, man. Friday is that day for me. I feel like Friday ni lesiku mina come alive. You rather tell me, on a Friday, sasa, since I turned out, niende niangalie football.
1: That's an option.
0: As I drink a cold beverage, you know, sweat.
1: There has to be a beverage.
0: What do you mean?
1: It
0: Friday.
1: Cold.
0: After Easter, yote Monday to Friday.
1: Maybe a Coca-Cola. Maybe ukunya ka Coca-Cola ukiwatch World Cup, which is actually ongoing right now, right? Let's tell you about the World Cup, right?
0: Mm-hmm.
1: So, who's playing today? First of all,
0: I'll tell you one thing. Egypt, what they've just done, I was supporting Senegal as the African team.
1: Mm-hmm.
0: Egypt has just won 3-1. Mm-hmm. And I don't know why. I want to support them. There's a lot of controversial stories about how Egypt, they don't like to say they're African.
1: Mm.
0: They like to act like they're not African. But you
1: know why should African countries support them?
0: Exactly. But I feel like that was a thing maybe back in the day. There was that with Morocco as well. We've had that with Morocco as well.
1: Yeah.
0: But right now, man, I feel like I'm supporting Africa.
1: Okay.
0: I want Africa. Kenya can't be there. I want Africa to win.
1: And speaking of African countries that are playing today, Senegal is going head-to-head with Norway, Algeria with Jordan. Sasa Jordan, watu uko wanafanyangani? You know me, I hear some of these countries, I'm like, Jordan, iko happy? You'll find out. Also, Iraq is going head-to-head with France.
0: That's a crazy game.
1: Mm-hmm. And then Argentina versus Austria. It's going to be absolutely amazing. Those are your plans for the weekend. Get a Coca-Cola as well and enjoy the World Cup.
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0: circulates 100,000 copies. 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

0: thing right here on the Morning Kiss. That is Bruno Mars, Rose RPT.
1: Mm-hmm. Jeremy, tell me something. Do you think parents should support their kids financially beyond the age of 20? What?
0: Beyond the age of 20.
1: 20 is you are still in campus. Let's give it 27.
0: 27.
1: Yeah.
0: Let me be honest, man. I think they definitely should. I think as a parent, you should stick for your children until the day they die.
1: Aki.
0: And I think if you're in a position that even at the age of 27, you can keep your son up there, yani in the base after he's not employed, umpatie his own business instead, something like that. I definitely think you should do that, man.
1: There's this thing African parents have where it's like, oh, me, I suffered. You must also suffer.
0: I hate that. And I always think, I have many Indian friends, all right? And the one thing I see how they're raised is the parents do whatever they're doing, and it's always their own business. Mm-hmm. That's one thing.
1: Yeah.
0: The kids go to school, and when they're in school, they're forced to study hard.
1: Uh-huh.
0: Akitoka to Ivy, they have to work for their parents.
1: Yeah.
0: And that's a must. But what happens is the money stays in the family.
1: Yeah.
0: Okay. Pesa nayo sasa that kid ata you don't have to be worried kama ataenda huko nje apate kazi ama sipate kazi. You know for sure akona kazi. Now he's coming into your business, you teach him how to make money.
1: Yeah.
0: Inaendelea hivyo, you know.
1: That's true. Sometimes, yeah, you're lucky enough to have parents like that, which is muski ama bishtongo kiniambia. Oh, you know, like I saw someone for Father's Day had posted the message interaction between her and her father, where she wished him happy Father's Day, and then her father was like, "Nikutumi as an ice cream." You know, I was like, "How cute is that?" You know, because that's your dad. That like, however age takes you. Atakama, you'll be 40 and your dad is 70.
0: That's your dad.
1: No matter what, provider aspect has to be there. And I don't think that your parents should sit and watch you suffer when they can help you. Me and
0: if they can. You know that sometimes maybe the parent can help. Maybe PIA, he's employed. That happens sometimes. But if they can, I say for the rest of their life, they better be able to.
1: Come on, Muka. Nimekuwa independent for like 5 years now.
0: Sometimes
1: it would be nice to just get a quick, you know, like message I see.
0: Like 10K.
1: I'm saying I make kiria too.
0: Yeah.
1: You get. Like if you have a parent like that, good for you. Congratulations.

0: When the clock strikes 10, you know what time it is. Lock in, laugh out, and crank up the volume. Your favorite hits, just a request away. Good vibes.
1: That boy is a one-track mind.
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4: All right, the road, Thika Road, has improved significantly. Slight traffic around Muthaiga Golf Club. Kiambu Road as well has improved. Taking a look at Langata Road, Nairobi Safari Walk, that's where it's at. Wasso Mombasa Road, there was traffic around Capital Center still persisting, but not as much as you will find it around Nairobi West Hospital.
5: ABC Sides, Hadi James, Geshoro Huko, Juu, all the way down till Junction Mall. It is moving very, very well. If you're on Naivasha Road, there's barely any traffic that side. Sides of Parklands, unless you're coming from Gigiri to through Limuru Road to Muthaiga, that is where there is traffic on that side. But I'll tell you, if you're stuck in traffic, you gotta keep it with us. We have John Legend coming, All She Wanna Do. We have BN Ali Kiba, East Africa's finest song at the moment, with Finale. And of course, Ali Kiba right now, Mboso. Bonjour.
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Estás Play right here on The Morning Kiss, and I just hope you're having an amazing morning. Just in case you are not, just always remember, Kakamega, we are coming to you. The Radio Africa Roadshow is coming to you, and it is this Friday, the 26th of June, and we're going to be bringing that heat to Western Kenya. From the streets to estates near you, you can expect big, big energy, great music, and surprises all along. I'm telling you, you got to save that date, 26th of June.

0: We have 3 minutes to the top of the hour. Wherever you're tuned in from, we want to know. We want to know what you want to listen to. We want to know how your weekend was. 0711 046 100.
1: There's two types of people, Jeremy.
0: Mm-hmm.
1: There's people who refer to this day as Tuesday, and there's those who refer to it as Tuesday. Which one are you? Tuesday or my Tuesday?
0: Tuesday. Here's my Tuesday.
1: When you are Tuesday? The Queen's English. The colonized mind.
0: Now, just in case you're wondering, you can get your free copy of the Tuesday Star every Tuesday. 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If you're looking for any tenders that can change your life, utazipata pale.
1: Every single Tuesday, innit? Jeremy, innit?
0: Kabisa, kabisa.
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3: The National Insurance Scheme, SHA, will now cover the first 24 hours of hospital care for all accident victims, regardless of membership status. President William Ruto, while speaking at the 95th St. John Ambulance Annual Parade at State House, said the move seeks to address the growing number of deaths occurring within the first few minutes after accidents due to delayed emergency medical response. The Evangelical Alliance of Kenya has urged security agencies to protect citizens planning peaceful protests on Thursday to commemorate the June 25th demonstrations that left over 60 people dead. Chairperson Bishop Callisto Odede called on protesters to remain peaceful and avoid provoking police or destroying property. He also cautioned against the infiltration of criminal elements seeking to disrupt the commemorative protests.
4: We also ask that no politicians will sponsor any goons to infiltrate the peaceful demonstrations in order to tarnish the cause of those who will be marching.
3: Siaya Governor James Orengo has criticized the government's proposed compensation framework for victims of state-related violence, stating the plan risks reducing human life to a monetary value instead of prioritizing justice and accountability. Orengo took issue with a suggested 3 million shillings compensation for families of those killed during protests, arguing that the amount is far below what courts typically award in civil claims.
5: A policeman kills somebody and you go in a civil court, you're most likely going to get damages of 20 or 30 million shillings. By this arrangement, those who lost their loved ones, if they get about 3 million shillings, I don't think that that is adequate compensation.
3: U.S. and Iranian officials have started direct talks in Switzerland after signing an initial agreement to end the war last week. The deal includes a commitment to reach a final agreement within 60 days, as well as an end to fighting on all fronts and the reopening of the Strait of Hormuz. Iran, who played to a 0-0 draw with Belgium last night, come in second with 2 points, same as the Belgians, but with a better goal difference. Another African side, Cape Verde, forced a 2-2 draw against Uruguay this morning to keep their second-round hopes alive. The Uruguayans stayed second with 2 points, same as the Blue Sharks, but with a better goal difference. Spain, who hammered Saudi Arabia 4-0 last night, top Group H with 4 points. That's what's trending on KISS. I'm Suzanne Kimashia.
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6: I love the music.
2: And just a little bit of chaos. Let's go.
0: It is all about the energy, all about the music that we play right here on the Morning Kiss.
1: Yes, indeed. In this hour, trending stories. There's two brothers at their sister's Rorashio. Find out what happens in that Rorashio. Planned Mandamano coming up. Arrow Boy has some bangers. I mean, we're still recovering from the weekend that has been Vuruku. Vurugu weekend. And you know what? Arrow Boy, we have to tribute Arrow Boy. So much more coming as well.

0: treat me like I treat them. 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
1: No, treat me like I treat me. 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
0: Oh, I heard the wrong thing. 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Treat me like I treat me.
1: Mm-hmm. 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
0: Where, Pastor Sida Miongea, poor.
1: Twas a darker side.
0: This is The Morning Kiss with me, Jeremy Wahome.
1: And Sid Wamboy, over the weekend, I saw a video of two brothers. It is their sisters, Rorashio. Rorashio is the ceremony in Kikuyu culture and most Kenyan cultures where, you know, it was not even Rorashio per se. It was the day when, see, the bride is supposed to go meet the nini, to go to church. It's the wedding day. So kuna ile ceremony ya kufungua.
0: Introduction. Ile introduction.
1: No. Kufungua gate.
0: Oh, to invite people to the house.
1: So the in-laws are out on the other side of the gate. The bride's family on the other side of the gate. So for the gate to be opened, which is symbolic for now the wife has moved to that family.
0: Yeah.
1: There's usually money that needs to be removed, right? So these brothers are like, atfungui gate. Atfungui.
2: Niaje wadau. So it's Rorashio manze. Wamekamia sister angu. But misi fungui gate. I've been bonding a lot with my sister. I will not accept her to go. Fungui yo mlango kabisa. Atiwana, hey, mina burangu tumekata.
3: Aendi.
2: Sister angu, we have been bonding, we have done a lot. Kama wana milioni moja atui. 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
1: Sasa mmeanza
2: 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Stay guided. Fadhali.
0: Ah, that's hilarious.
1: That is turning a Rorashio to a business.
0: But I always
1: why does it have to be 1 million?
0: I always think about it, eh? Mi ningekuwa na sister. Hata mi ningeongeza hiyo milioni ingekuwa kidogo. Imagine ati mnakuja kuchukua sister angu bana.
1: But why is that? I feel like that was materialistic.
0: Mm-hmm.
1: When I saw that video, I remember thinking, you guys have put the money above everything else. Like, kwanini lazima ikuwe 1 million?
0: Because it's worth a lot.
1: No, but then here's the thing about also Kikuyu culture that you need to know, Jeremy. Bride price is paid over time. It's not paid once. You get?
0: Yeah.
1: It's paid over time. And the symbolism of that is that, you know, as the years go by, you go and appreciate the family of the bride. You get?
0: Mm.
1: So asking for 1 million up front, basi msiwa initisha kitu. Ehe, sasa wewe Jere, for real, atika ungekuwa na sister?
0: Ah, ungekuwa na sister, ingekuwa shida. My sister would be worth so much. And I don't know who would have been able to pay.
1: How much bride price are you willing to pay? Do you ever think about paying bride price?
0: But to be honest, if I'm thinking about it, I've never thought about, until the other day, one of my closest friends at a wedding, when we did it, and I realized you actually have to pay. It's a serious thing. And I feel like it's love. You know, it's love between me and her.
1: Yeah.
0: If I'm coming to get her, you should be happy to give her to me. Because you can see how I'm going to treat her and how life is going to change for both of us. Why am I paying?
1: So do you mind bread price, or you don't mind bread price?
0: Well, I guess it's tradition and culture that we have to keep there.
1: Uh-huh.
0: If it was my opinion, why are we doing that? It's a union between two people.
1: So unaona the double standard. So unaona na hiyo kichwa yako nimekupata. Ati yo, if I was a brother, wangetoa. Lakini wewe, as the husband, you don't want to remove.
0: It's not a punishment. Sasa unataka nilipe juu ya mtu napenda.
1: No, but then as a brother,
0: aye.
1: Let's not talk.
0: Aye, she's worth a lot, man.
1: Nimekupata.

0: game. I was just thinking, event organizers watulete T-Pain bana.
1: Eh, hey, watulete T-Pain.
0: Ina weza donjo nyingine dangerous, man.
1: Eh, hey, yeah, T-Pain sitashika.
0: I think I can sing every song. Every single.
1: I'm at the bartender.
0: I'm gonna buy you drink. Oh, my days. Yo, T-Pain, legend, legend. That is playing right here on The Morning Kiss if you're just joining us.
1: This is Jeremy and Sid. Now, earlier on, we were talking about two men. Brothers of the bride, you know, refusing to open the gate for the groom's family.
0: Yeah.
1: And the cap they had put was at 1 million shillings. Kenyans are asking, is this too much entitlement? You know, are they well within their rights to demand that kind of money? Jeremy akakuja hapa na ma double standards zake ni za ufala. Ati, oh, me as a brother, naweza itisha 1 million. Kidogo, kidogo, nikamuliza, ehe, and as a husband, do you think you're comfortable paying? Akanza hapo tusa kustama.
0: Ah, if it's your sister, you have to take care of your sister. Lakini sasa husband itatoa 1 million. 1 million. Ai,
1: ni utoboke.
0: Hata pampers ya mtoto anakuja tujanunua nyumba, tujanunua hapa na hii economy atuwezi kubali.
1: The thing is, I get it, the whole concept of dowry is to appreciate the family of the bride. But as we continue to kuchanuka, it's 2026.
0: Mm.
1: I feel like kuna zile tunafatu, tuna analyze, tunasema, yeah, it makes sense.
0: Do you think we should kill dowry as a thing? I mean, it's
1: because a lot of the people who are marrying are like young people.
0: Exactly.
1: They don't even have their own houses.
0: It's an olden mentality, man.
1: Unataka toa 500K, iyo 500K, badala nyinyi mkuje pamoja mseme, we will changa for you so that you can start life.
0: Yeah.
1: I've even seen in South Africa, there's a tradition where they're even given a bed. They're given a bed with a mattress, with everything.
0: Yanini.
1: Sisa hiyo ndio kuanzishia life as like the community. They come together not to take from them, but to give to them.
0: Lakini unanipatia kitanda, si unanipatia chakula ama
1: na si kitanda moja. 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I'm like, that's how it should be.
0: For real.
1: Abolish. But I'm saying this a lot for my time comes. I will be like, no. Sisa, what do you think about this? Unaitwa nani kwanza?
2: Mariano.
1: Mariano. Mariano, do you mind paying bride price?
2: Yes. And kwanza wacha tuulize Jeremy swali kwa.
1: Mm-hmm.
2: Jeremy.
0: Eh, hey, Julia.
2: Umesema unaitisha milioni.
0: along those
1: more
0: lines.
1: Even more.
0: Uyu sister aku, she's
2: okay,
0: worth a lot,
2: okay,
0: bana.
2: Sawa. Jeremy jibu is wali sasa.
0: Mm.
2: Uyu dada yako.
0: Eh.
2: In case apatane na muindi. 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Jiji mutatua hiyo.
0: Oh, by the way, it's the woman who pays wa Hindi, eh?
1: Ehe, akipatana Jeremy.
2: Mutatua.
1: Aye,
0: sasa si.
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1: Sasa wewe Mariano, wewe acha stop going through the corners. Umelipa bride price, utalipa ama what's your opinion on the same?
2: Nikitisho nitalipa, lakini ikiwa mingi sana, si mimi natoroka nawaambia naenda kutafuta hiyo pesa na vile ninaenda itakuwa ninaenda hivyo.
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1: But you know, yeah, me, I feel like the Kikuyu tradition is better because it's over time. You pay over time. Even in 20 years, you're still bringing bride price. You know, that makes sense to me.
2: It's sawa, but you see, it's hiyo yenye mnasemaga ati 15 million. 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
1: Kedara on Jogoro as he heads to Mbotela. Expect traffic. Kama uko side ya Langat Road is looking good. If you are on Thika Road, traffic is from... This is Save, all the way to Pangani.
2: Mm-hmm, traffic not looking so bad. Ukikuja uku Lavington, Kileleshwa traffic is moving. James Gishuru is not looking bad at all. Ngong Road is not bad. Naivasha Road is not bad. Nikiangalia Peponi Road, Parklands. It is a moving, but we always got you through the music. And coming up, we have Jam, Fally, Pupa, Wizkid. We have Nani with Saweetie. And of course, right now, here's Dave Thames, Rain Dance.
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1: Get the statistic for you real
2: quick. So if those 180 people had come and voted.
1: So 122 said yes.
2: Yes.
1: 40 said no. And then the rest didn't show up.
2: 180. Can you imagine if those 180 showed up? How different would the election process have gone?
1: Right. And even still, we give these people those jobs so that they can represent the views of the people. Mm-hmm. So you're not acting as an individual when you are supposed to be attending these are your responsibilities. So CRTC just keep show up. Mm. You're supposed to show up because your constituents put you in that place to represent their opinion, to represent their views. So it's very, the MPs who didn't show up, you need to take note of them.
2: That's true.
1: So that when they come during campaign time, you don't even give them audience. I don't think that these people should be given audience if this is how they treat their mandate, you know. But get a copy of The Star every single Tuesday. It's free information. Inside, there's MyGov as well, which gives you an opportunity to find out what jobs are there, what tenders are there, but also information is power. So remember, smart people read The Star.
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0: tune right there, Chai. Yes, Sakumi. And guess where it's playing? Right here on the Morning Kiss. It's about 16 minutes to the top of the hour.
1: Yes, indeed. 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
1: All right, let's take a look at these roads in Nairobi. For the most part, it's looking good. Pangani is where the traffic is at on Thika Road. Also, as you head on Tungara, beware of that traffic as you enter CBD. Lakini Langata Road inakati kusawa. Mombasa Road inakati kusawa. Nothing too major. Capital Center, that's where it's at. If you're on Jogoo Road, Makadara, that's where the traffic is at. Jeremy, do you want to tell us what the traffic is?
0: No, Nairobi is not doing bad at all. Lavington Ends, Naivasha Road, Ngong Road. Ziko sawa kabisa. What is not sour? Is the music we're playing? It's about to get even better. Right now, Chris Brown, Leave Me Alone.
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0: Joshua Baraka Shinseya. I'm sorry about that, man. But I'll tell you what, it is the greatest vibe right here on the Morning Kiss. And just in case you're joining us, Mosiria, what are you telling me about Mosiria?
1: So Mosiria over the weekend uncovered a case of child abuse that had so many people shocked. So he went to an estate, I think it had been reported that, you know, there was abuse of a child in that home. Yani wakenda wakapata mtoto akona marks kwa migongo. In fact, have a listen to how that went.
2: Sasa unamchapa. 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
4: 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Are you normal?
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1: Wewe ni mnyapa father. Wewe ni mzae amefanyia mtoto hivyo.
0: Imagine what can you if you can do that to your daughter? What can you do in this world? Hakuna and, kitu hawezi fanya.
1: And I'm so glad that because it was Father's Day weekend, alilala ndani Father's Day. That is not a father.
0: I hope akouko ndani hadi.
1: And for the rest of the years, yani all the Father's Days that are to come, akwe ndani because, and you know, by there, you'll find, yeah, there's so many cases of child abuse that go underreported.
0: That's true.
1: A few months ago, there was this kid who ran to their neighbors, yeah? And the neighbors started recording because, hey, what's happening? Uni mtoyo wa neighbor, anakuja melia. Umtoyo anamuinulia shati, anamuanisha venya ametandikwa, and a house help. Because sometimes it's not even the parents, it's the house helps, the people you leave in charge of these kids. So, and my thing is, yani, how are you looking at a child and not thinking, your first instinct is not to protect a child. What do you mean?
0: As in that guy has gone, taken that kisu, put it in fire. Ndio akuja chome mtoto wake. And she's so young, man.
1: Even in Nigeria, yeah, there was a case, it shocked everyone. A mother did that to their own child, yeah? Mtoto amekatakatwa nyuma mgongo. You're like, what is this? What is this? Why did you have kids if this is how you're going to treat them? And abuse is also physical, but it's also psychological. There's so many kids who are in homes that are not safe for them. And the thing is that our systems here, you know how in the US they have a child protective system?
0: Yeah, you can call and get in trouble.
1: In Kenya, there's not, akunayo, so many kids live under such terrible conditions. It's sad.
0: For real.
1: Ay, you're too many bull, man.
0: Yeah, now you can get such stories right here on the Kiss FM, whether it's me and Sid in the Morning, Katie Dede in the Morning Kiss, Mwalimu Rachel and the Bad Guy exclusive taking over that rave show. I'm a Hope Anyaru Y in the evening. All you gotta do is visit songoplay.com.

0: this, I'd say it's very entertaining.
1: Keeps bringing the hits. I love, love, love, love Kiss.
2: Yes. Yes, sir. We just want to say a big shout out to everybody who's joined us today. What a show that was. I know it's a Monday, but it's been a great one. Big shout out to everybody who's joined us on WhatsApp. While I want me to begin. Yes, sir. Morning Kiss.
3: Yes, indeed. Yote Tisa Kumi. Blissful. Let's give it.
2: Let's have a great one. We'll catch you right here, same time, same place tomorrow.
4: 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Jeremy and Sid on the Morning Kiss. This ain't just radio. This is giving group chat energy.
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2: 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Beauty is in the high.
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1: Let's go ahead and get into another day, another dollar, another week upon us. Is it officially the final week of the month of June? Is it? Is time flying that quick? Yani. Tusha Gonga, 22nd of June. Well, it's a blessing nonetheless. Happy we get to spend another Monday together right here on Kiss FM, man. Let's get going. Make sure you're checking in. Who's going to be the very first one to tell me good morning, Sidede? How you doing? Let's get into Akadinali.

0: We got some of the coolest group of men, Matata, repping it for Kenya right across the globe. Bien doing exactly the same as well on Mpishi. My name is Katie Deje. Minjo Mpishi Sasa. I'm just cooking up some hits, cooking up a playlist for you and I to enjoy between now and 3 p.m. Always a good time. 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
1: Good morning, Kate.
0: Yes, sir.
1: It's your boy, Prodigo Sanapa. Uh-huh. Tune in from Mwangige. How was your weekend? Amazing. Hope ilikuwa salama, pia yangu ilikuwa salama. 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Kiss FM, siku zombo.
0: Maze, siku zombo. If it wasn't for you guys, I would not be using such words. Siku zombo, exactly. On WhatsApp, mumechangamka. Have you ever seen a message that looks exciting with so many extra letters and exclamation marks? Good morning, my Kate Sideje. Nakupenda, darling, for free. Mwah, mwah. Have a lovely day. Thank you so much for such a bright, loving message this early into the show. We are only about 15 minutes in. Na mumekuja na mapenzi moto leo.

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0: Deji, don't panic. Kuku jua Monday itafika. Monday lazima ifike. On a Monday that came straight after Father's Day Sunday, where a lot of people were getting irritated, getting mad, seeing some of you being posted for Happy Father's Day. You forget your ex and you forget that person that did you wrong is someone's father. It was a day to celebrate all fathers that are present, that are actively in their children's lives as well. I saw a meme somewhere that said, if you see anyone posting my baby daddy for Father's Day, you need to call the police. Call the police. You know what? Baby daddy drama in these streets always gets us on Father's Day. Kuna wale wanaku celebrate na kuna wale wana, they're wishing, all your enemies are wishing the worst on you. But hey, in the spirit of Father's Day, let me be the one, like I said, to wish all the present and active fathers a happy belated Father's Day.
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4: 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He was saying he would like Kenyans to pay him 5 million shillings. Ati ndio aoneshe sura ya huyo mtoto. Why would I pay ata shilingi moja nione mtoto wa mtu mwingine?
3: I think he said that for clout. Ata kama ni ka clout.
4: Ata angesema tumsaidie kazi. 5 million kwa mtoto.
3: Steve-o!
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0: kuna dread lakini wasi rasta. I know you have dreadlocks, but do you subscribe to that Rastafarian lifestyle?
1: I don't. It's like a cult, Adama. 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
0: You
1: it's
0: said
1: like
0: cult.
1: For real, man. I think Rastafarianism is like a cult. No, I love my dreads as dreads. And okay, I always say I have dreads and not rastas.
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0: 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Sawa, you're forgiven. 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

goes Chris Brown's Leave Me Alone. Like I promised, into the weekend, I went and listened to his Chocolate Edition. The Brown Deluxe album came out, and ish, Chris Brown is trying to finish some of us. You're with me, Casey Dede. Let's go ahead and wrap up this one. Let me tell you my honest opinion about it. Survived everything that was meant to break us. Chris Brown was trying to break me. An absolute fantastic opening to his album Brown. Came out a number of weeks ago. I have listened to every single one of the songs. So when he came out on Friday with the Chocolate Edition of Brown, me meal prepping yesterday. You know, I'm a meal prepper. Shout out to us that prep our meals, everyone, for the whole week. Put on the Brown album and I was like, let me listen to this as I'm chopping onions, you know, chopping my carrots and whatnot. Tell me why two songs in, I was already balancing tears, literally actual real tears. I had to go and switch it off. I had to go and put it off. Chris Brown was really speaking to our lover girl hearts and lover boy hearts, especially anybody that's ever been through a breakup that you're just like, oh my, Chris Brown is now making you feel like you made the wrong decision. Every single Chris Brown album, I can pinpoint to a particular time in life for sure. Nikwambia, when this one came out, when 11-11 came out, I was deep in a breakup. I was feeling the feels. And here goes Chris Brown. We're just doing life and love with Breezy. Shout out to him. Put your hands up if you got time to listen to the Chocolate Edition.

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5: We are into another hour of Monday. Unajua ni Monday. Acha niwakumbushe tena. Ndio tunaanza wiki na tutakuwa pamoja tushikilie hadi tufike Friday. Sawa, you're with me, Kate Sidedie. You know what always makes the world go around other than money? Hey, I was telling you about love just as we were wrapping up the last hour. It can make you go up and make you go down in the same breath. But into this hour, we celebrate love. So call me up and let me know who is receiving the very first 2 for 2 in love dedications of the week. We press play next.
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0: Listen, I need a man that makes me want to be a housewife. Because some of y'all are out here making us feel like we need to work twice as hard. Just put me in a house. Give me a budget. Let me be a homemaker. Let me just go buy carpets, you know, go buy curtains and cutlery all day. Raise kids. We'll talk about that aspect of housewifery, maybe not. You're with me, Kate CDJ. For right now, let's go ahead and just... Let's go. Wouldn't being a housewife be quite the treat, ladies? Let's just be serious. Kidogo too. Let's go ahead and send our very first dedications of the week, please.
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0: All right, message reads, hi, Kate, 3 exclamation marks. Please, please, please play me any Thames song going out to Violetta with an A at the end. Thank you. Blessed day with a smiling emoji as well. Thank you so much, Ashi. We get into that one for Violetta. Gorgeous name. And I've pulled up on the sounds of Love Me JJ. Good.

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1: Now, Mwalimu, did you know that the dice is the oldest gaming implement that originated over 5,000 years?
2: From Roman Empire, maybe?
1: From Roman time. Tambo kabisa. And this is what they are saying.
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1: Okay?
2: Uh-huh.
1: And they were used in guidance for gods or predicting the future.
2: Hello?
1: So, kila sau kucheza Monopoly ni mchawi.

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0: birthday. Auntie Daddy anapewa nini? Happy Father's Day. Belated indeed. Coming out of Mandy and Charisma on Feature. You're with me, Kate Sidede. Let me not say too much. She has said enough. As we get ready for the afternoon, you know that question on the way?
1: What's the big deal?
0: Is on the way, so get ready, get ready. Molly and Tyler are going to wrap up this hour with Buddy Go. Don't go anywhere. Keep it Kiss all day.

0: 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This is giving group chat energy.
1: The morning kiss.
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3: Finish her!
1: Have ever what?
2: Have ever happened to us.
3: Brutality.
0: Get ready to ignite your mornings like never before.
1: You know what they say? Look. Beauty is in the high...
3: Finish him!
1: Eye of the beholder.
2: You see how... I love
1: Karma. I see that.
2: In the high of the beholder.
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2: We are into the afternoon and I'm laughing because your ridiculous story of the afternoon is basically in the midst of this in the same breath.
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6: What's the big deal?
2: 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Here's Diamond Platinum's to kick us off.

0: ready for the ride? Are you ready for the ride? That is Monday to Friday because we are into the first afternoon of the week. My name is Kate CDJ. You're in time for...
1: What's the big deal?
0: Let's talk about sharing because...
1: What's the big deal?
0: If I don't want to share, you know, I don't want to share my money. 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It's my money. 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
1: What's the big deal?
0: If I don't want to share my personal space... 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
1: What's the big deal?
0: If I do not offer, because you are not, trust me, you are not my responsibility. 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I will give you plenty of hotel numbers, you know, make yourself a reservation for a night.

0: Kehlani and Usher into the afternoon. 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
1: what's the big deal?
0: If I do not want to share my personal space, okay? That is your own home. 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And somebody wants to come and now just jipox. I don't remember the last time I used the word jipox themselves into your home because, oh, walikuwa wanakuja Nairobi. And I'm coming to Nairobi next week. And I was just looking for a place to stay. Well, don't look too far because you are not coming to stay at my place.
1: What's the big deal?
0: If I refuse to extend that invitation, be it to a friend, be it to a relative as well, unaweza jipata kwa shida. Mtu amekuja amesema he's only staying Monday night, Tuesday night in September. They are still in your house. How are you telling them to move? If anything, you might have to be the one to move out and leave them there. Shida zingine ni za kujiletea, by the way.

0: We got BTS. Well, you know how we do, right? We are always the ones coming to you. And Kakamega, we were coming this weekend, but we've extended it into next month, July 10th. Coming out at 2.0, that is BTS on their new one. My name is KHC DJ. Yes, so Sewa Kakamega Radio Africa Roadshow is coming. We're coming. Give us a couple more days. Okay, 10th of July is going to be the day we bring the heat to Western Kenya. Like we've said, we're coming to your streets, coming to the estates, coming to the neighborhoods as well. So expect the big energy, the fantastic music, and of course, surprises and giveaways right across the route. So Kakamega, we're saving the date. 10th of July, unbeatable connection that only we as Radio Africa know how to deliver. Tukisalimiana, tukisherehe, kiswahili inaenda ikipotea. Tuki, as we have a good time together, 10th of July, Western Kenya, we are bringing the heat to Kakamega.
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3: He's just so special, yeah. He was saying he would like Kenyans to pay him 5 million shillings. Ati ndio aoneshe sura ya huyo mtoto. Why would I pay ata shilingi moja nione mtoto wa mtu mwingine?
4: I think he said that for clout. Ata kama ni ka clout.
3: Ata angesema tumsaidie kazi. 5 million kwa mtoto.
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3: 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It's like a cult, Adama. 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
3: For real, man, I think Rastafarianism is like a cult. 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

0: We got Jam. Sally and Wizkid on Jam. Wizkid has got a lot of songs with the name Jam in it. Throwback Thursday, Nile Tengapi. I know majority of. Here with me, Kate CDJ. Let's get into you wrapping up the hour with us. You know who always blesses us every single day?
1: CDJ, good afternoon. Me, Douglas Mugere here.
0: Tuna Drew.
1: 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Na Freya, kuapata kutoka upande huu mwingine. 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
0: Kabisa, muniambie leo, how do you say good afternoon in Kiswahili? Good morning ni, abari za asubuhi, abari za jioni, abari za afternoon, bada wanuni. Is my Kiswahili form of good afternoon for you this Monday afternoon. Hope yours is going A-OK. Mine is absolutely fine.

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1: All right. We're into another hour of the afternoon, another week of World Cup as well. And let me tell you, into this hour, I want to give you all sorts a World Cup updates. By the way, naanza kukua ka professional. Munipatia sports show ya Saturday. Nikuja nifanye during this World Cup season because I know more than I should know about World Cup. Give you a nice little roundup and update in a few minutes as we kick off feeding that World Cup 2026 energy for sure. Tiwa Savage and One Day Caller checking in. T-Pain on the way as well.

Juju. These Tanzanian men are very romantic, aren't they? Ali Kiba and Mbosso into the afternoon. You're with me, Kate Sidede. Put your hands up if you're looking forward to the first round of World Cup action for the week. You know that moment when the ball hits the net and everything explodes? I've been enjoying watching World Cup matches, by the way. The screams, the jumps, the hugs with strangers. That is football, and that is what Coca-Cola is right there for, okay? Not the replay, not the analysis, but the raw, unfiltered reaction. And this World Cup, every cheer, every near miss, every we were wrong moment matters. We were robbed of that goal. Yoikua penalty. Nini. This season, so wherever it is you're going to be watching from, just don't hold back, okay? Because with Coca-Cola, you're not just watching the game, you're here to feel it all. Feel the game. Game ni moto, na Coke ni baridi. Shakira and Burna Boy checking in on that World Cup anthem. In a few minutes, I want to give you updates on World Cup. More of what are Senegal up to today? Details.

0: When Kylian Mbappe was just out here scoring goals, can the Lions of Teranga roar back? Well, stay locked to Kiss FM. We've got it all as it happens all through 2026 World Cup.
1: World Cup updates. Every unscripted moments of the FIFA World Cup. All the uncanned emotions. Feel it all with Coca-Cola, official partner of the FIFA World Cup. Game ni moto, kok ni bariri.

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0: chai ya saa kumi yua ya tajiri. Kina nani wanatukaribisha Kakamega tukunywe chai on the 10th of July? Yes, sir. Yes, ma'am. We are coming on the 10th of July. Save the date. Rectify the date. 26th of June has turned into July 10th. Okay? We're bringing the heat to Western Kenya. 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Unajua watu wa Western na chai ya saa kumi, ya saa nane, ya saa nne asubuhi, ya all day, every day. My name is Kate C. Didier. We cannot wait. The Radio Africa Roadshow truck is coming to Kakamega, into the estates, into the streets and neighborhoods as well, bringing the energy, bringing the vibes, the entertainment, and a connection only we know how to deliver. So it's going to be so nice to see all our mafans pale Kakamega. Look out for that Radio Africa Roadshow truck. You never know. With so many surprises and giveaways right across the route, you could be walking away with a nice little something. 10th of July, Kakamega, we are on the way.
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Unajua nini, Arrow Boy? Arrow Boy, uko sawa? Can somebody check on Arrow Boy? Just make sure he's okay. Woke up in one piece this morning. Ebu niulize too, as we are wrapping up the hour. Arrow Boy and Dufla on Side Chick. So Arrow Boy became a boxer when, where, who, how, what? Yani hadi akajiamini, yani ya kujiamini. In this life, lazima ujiamini. He went out there, tried his luck. Tried. The keyword here is tried his luck. Boxing against one Shakib Chamu. Unajua Shakib vila narushanga punches. A professional boxer. Arrow Boy, you've been training for just a couple of months. Well, he's come out and said, a loss, quote unquote, a loss is not the end of the story. It is part of the journey. I'm proud that I stepped out of my comfort zone, tested myself, and gave it everything I had. Did you really give it everything you had? It's unfortunate the evidence kwa kalatas suggests otherwise. We get into more Arrow Boy at 2 p.m.

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5: Aya twende. 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Arrow Boy on Jungle Love is my absolute favorite from him.
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5: Una katu star. If you know the lyrics,

Niulize, lakini, was I dreaming when it was announced that each one of them, all three of them, are going to be releasing solo albums, 15 tracks each? As you could drop by the Cindy or CTC Jewies, as you come by the confirmation from anybody, please. You're with me, Kate CDG. Couple of minutes till 3 p.m. You know what's happening from 3 o'clock. If you don't, stay tuned to find out. It's Fave checking in on Intentions. If you have just checked in as well, you've missed a lot. Details on where you can catch up next.

It's Meghan Trainor's To the Moon. I do not desire a love that will take me to the moon. Vile huwa mapenzi inaisha. Sai kisha ka ushafika the moon, ask yourself, how are you coming back?

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Just a few minutes till we get to 3 p.m. To be honest, if I'm going to go to the moon, it is not love taking me to the moon. It is me willingly going to explore life on the moon, away from Earth, because Earth is tea for tough, you know. You're with me, Katesy Dede. 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That is Ira on Kiss.

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1: It is now 3:15. Good afternoon, Mwalimu Rachel, and exclusive here with you. Jamani, weekend ndo hiyo. Blink of an eye and it was over.
2: Mm-hmm.
1: I spent most of it watching The Polygamist.
2: Ndiyo.
1: Hey, Jonas!
2: Tulia. Kijana tu wa kawaida wa hapa Nairobi ndio mnapigia kelele.
1: Jonas!
2: Kijana tu wa Nairobi hapa tu jamal mmoja tu hapa hivi.
1: Ilikuwaga hivyo?
2: Eh.
1: Mtu mmoja. You know, it would be understandable if you had 5 different people, 6 different people doing one of the things that this character was doing.
2: Mm.
1: But all of these demons in one person.
2: Ah, Terence mmoja tu hapa Nairobi hapa.
1: Dani, dani. Do you have a lawyer? Hey. Hey, mukai mukijua, we are different entities on this show. Barua ya address yuko mtu mmoja. Anyway,
2: yes.
1: Listen, that aside, so that was, you know, my weekend because I had purpose. I'm going to finish all 22 episodes this weekend and then do some other things, you know, on Sunday and all that.
2: Yes.
1: Alafu leo nikaamkia parents teachers meeting, my friend.
2: Ah.
1: Ile munenda round one teacher after another. Very lucky that my son wasn't actually there.
2: Ah, alikuwa nyumbani. Umepewa report.
1: Reporting clean bill of health.
2: Clean bill of health.
1: Kwa upande wa conduct. Kwa upande wa masomo kidogo mathematics.
2: Kidogo mchezo mchezo kidogo.
1: Yo.
2: No, that one, you know, the JJ does not fall far from the tree of Mwalimu. Kama ni mathematics, hiyo ni DNA yako.
1: Ah, tuliam kuanza tuition. Jamani, let us save this one.
2: Na nasikia hiyo tuition hata wewe unafanya.
1: Ni kama.
2: Itabidi.
1: Itabidi I join it. That aside, yes, let's take it to class right now. And I've got your roll call trivia question. Now, we're looking at colors today. Colors. Mm. I love color. Which is your favorite color, exclusive?
2: Kitambo ilikuwa orange.
1: Ay.
2: Juu ya baba.
1: Okay. Understandably
2: like
1: so.
2: Lakini I'm a red.
1: Red? Red? Are you for real?
2: Red is my favorite.
1: Oh, it's my favorite as well. It used to be purple when I was much younger and a princess. I'm a grown woman. I have seen, I've gone through the fire.
2: On a princess, a fairy tale,
1: I was. And so I want to ask you this. What color do you get when you mix blue and yellow? What color do you get when you mix blue and yellow? And once you give me your answer, also tell me what is your favorite color. Tujuane kidogo. Sasa tuko talking stage. Sawa? 0702-946-100 is my WhatsApp line. 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
4: That originated over 5,000 years.
1: From Roman Empire, maybe?
4: From Roman kitambo kabisa. And this is what they are saying.
1: Mm.
4: Yeah. Okay?
1: Uh-huh.
4: And they were used in guidance for gods or predicting the future.
1: Hello.
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1: Hey you. Yes you. 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You're in to bold moves, friendships, and flavor that understands you.
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0: July 4th, 2026, the 250th anniversary of American independence. The Great American State Fair becomes the center of it all. 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
1: What color do you get when you mix blue and yellow? Blue and yellow. Verdant. You know there's some names, eh? Hey. I know there are those very interesting names of colors. Naskizanga, fuchsia.
2: Emerald.
1: What? Anyway, let's take this call to find out if you know the answer. And also I'm asking, what is your favorite color as well? 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
3: Hello.
1: How are you?
3: I'm good.
1: Happy New Week.
3: Happy New Week to you too.
1: And what is your name, sweetie?
3: My name is Pauline.
1: Pauline, leo uko wapi kutusikiliza?
3: Niko uko saiza buruburu.
1: Okay, now tell me first, what is your favorite color?
3: My favorite color? Actually, it's not even a color, it's black.
1: Oh, black. That's a sexy color. It's still a color in my books.
3: It's not a color.
1: Black
3: is just black, not a color.
1: Ah, there is the symbolism of death. Mara, it is not a color. It is a color. Wacha. All right. Now to other colors. What color do you get when you mix blue and yellow?
3: Blue and yellow.
1: Mm-hmm.
3: That's green.
1: Green.
3: Yes.
2: Uko sure?
3: I'm 100% sure.
2: Okay.
1: Sawa, basi. Wacha tutamaki yo kazi and then we'll let you know if you're correct.
3: Have a nice afternoon.
1: You too. Bye-bye.
3: Bye.
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0: Sawa, bye-bye.
1: Bye, Mora. KSFM, hello.
3: KSFM, hello.
1: Tunasema na nani?
3: I'm Dixon.
1: Dixon, where are you calling us from?
3: I'm calling you from Kisumu.
1: Kisumu Dala.
2: Mm-hmm. 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What is your favorite color?
3: My favorite color? 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
1: Dixon, sasa,
3: yes.
1: Kando ya hayo, niambie, what color do you get when you mix blue and yellow?
3: Green,
1: color green, uko sure kabisa?
3: I'm sure 100%.
1: Haya, wacha tumaka, alafu tutakwambia, sawa?
3: Sawa.
1: Thank you, Dixon. Keep on listening to KISS.
3: Welcome. I'm going to listen to it.
2: Hey, baba pali yuko saizi ya nakatu. Yani mume musaliti.
1: No. Hizo enzi baedeza ku associate rangi na political party. That is to go. That is to end.
2: Kisumu ni orange.
1: We will wear whichever color. It should not be a symbolism for, you know, that you're loyal to one party.
2: Oh, yes.
1: Excuse me, wewe. Usianze mambo yako.
2: Pana buwana, loyalty and fidelity to party colors is paramount.
1: Wacha wewe. Wacha tuangalia jibu ya Paul Oginga.
2: Mm-hmm.
1: Nasema, by the way, I'm a general service unit officer.
2: Okay.
1: And a dad in Lamu. Na kupata loud and clear, mwalimu. And I think the answer is purple.
2: Mm-hmm.
1: Huh? It goes on to say, I'm 26 years, a father of two girls, and a shout out to all the dads. Oh, and oh, by the way, my favorite color is black.
2: Unabati ni mzazi. Unabati sana.
1: Kwa nini?
2: Sasa purple linaingilia na aje
1: na jingo. Nilikuwa nenda kukuliza.
2: Blue na
1: jingo. Niwewe unafundisha pia watoto ndani ya nyumba. Labda tuachie tu walimu. The correct answer as given to us by many who have called in and as well as Marianne from Malava is absolutely green.
2: Celadon.
1: Listen, the answer is green. Blue and yellow will give
2: Jade.
1: You green. Those are
2: pine. Zote ni green.
1: Those are shades of green. Unajua kuna ile parent color.
2: Ndio hiyo.
1: Which will be the one that we know. The primary colors and then now the secondary colors. Mm-hmm. Then we have hues of those secondary colors.
2: Yeah. So shades of green inaweza kuwa jaba.
1: Inaweza kuwa chai, inaweza kuwa forest green, inaweza kuwa
2: Emerald,
1: yes.
2: Pine, lime.
1: Hizo zote. So the correct answer is definitely green. And it's good to know, Marianne, that your favorite color is also black. Black is a very good color. In fact, we said aside Fridays here on the show to wear all black.
2: Yes, every
1: Friday. That's how much we love black here. But I also insist, please try wearing other colors.
2: Have a color that has life. Black too, giza too, yani death.
1: I think it's a very bad notion that whoever was teaching us these colors in association with colors, mm-hmm. that black ends up being darkness, evil, witchcraft. Alafu white, no, purity, symbol of peace. Sinyue anga huwa life.
2: In the Bible, see angels. Nah, so nataka angels of a black.
1: Maybe they do wear black.
2: Wanakuja wakatu wakora wanaka goons.
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0: 3:15.
1: Yo, boys and baddies, this ain't your mom's morning show.
2: Steve, a simple boy.
3: Yeah, that's out yake. As in, he's just so special, yeah? He was saying he would like Kenyans to pay him 5 million shillings. Atin diyo aoneshe sura yoyo mtoto. Why would I pay ata shilingi moja nione mtoto wa mtu mwingine?
2: I think he said that for clout. Ata kama ni ka clout.
3: Ata angesema tumsaidie kazi. 5 million kuna mtoto.
2: Steve-o.
1: Laugh out loud. Join the buzzing conversation.
2: You know happy dread to be Rasta. That is so true, by the way. Work on a dread like in Rasta. I know you have dreadlocks, but do you subscribe to that Rastafarian lifestyle?
3: I don't. It's like a cult, Adama. They love each other, man.
2: You
3: it's
2: said
3: like a
2: cult.
3: For real, man. I think Rastafarianism is like a cult. No, I love my dreads as dreads. And okay, I always say I have dreads and not Rastas.
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0: such a lovely coincidence. Earlier on, I've just been putting this song by Khalid on replay.
1: Mm-hmm.
0: On the way. Put it in drive. I'll be on the way. It's a good song. From way back when now he was, you know, new in the industry, at least to many of us.
1: So you were riding?
0: I was riding the car.
1: Okay.
0: On my way to work.
1: And you put what in drive?
0: I put the car on drive.
1: The shift stick.
0: And I was on the way. It's now 3 minutes to four.
1: Oh, yes. And a lot has been happening over the weekend, Mwalimu. And we have to address the gashawe in the room. The slow elephant in the room. Now, on a Saturday, Vurugu 2 was happening up IV in Westlands.
0: Mm-hmm.
1: And first of all, a big shout out to Obina for organizing.
0: He did the thing
1: this,
0: again.
1: Vurugu 2. I've seen a lot of people making a lot of noise. Oh, Obina shouldn't do this. Leave it to the professionals. I saw the chairperson of Kenya Boxing Federation at the event.
0: Mm-hmm.
1: That is Bwana Ruben Ndolo.
0: Mm.
1: They are the ones who provide the referees and the judges.
0: Right.
1: So in terms of governance and the people who know the sport,
0: yes,
1: kuna watu ambao wako hapo.
0: They are aware.
1: So kina Mosiria and whoever wanyamazi, tuanzi hapo, okay? Let them shut up. Second thing, I want to say, ladies, the Gashau and Arrow Boy do not represent everyone who goes to the gym. Sitaki hizi DM za oh kumbe nyinyi watu wa gym ata round am last round mingi mnachoka haraka.
0: 2 minutes.
1: No. Listen, they do not represent every sisi tunafanyaga cardio.
0: Yo.
1: Gashau afanyagi cardio.
0: Mm.
1: Okay.
0: Mm.
1: Now the matches that everyone was waiting for, that was one Arrowboy and Shakib from Uganda, and Gashau and Phil.
0: Mm.
1: Na tukaanza na Arrowboy and Shakib. And I want to congratulate women's intuition.
0: Uh-huh.
1: You know, a woman will say, I want someone who will provide and protect.
0: Yes.
1: Okay?
0: Yes.
1: Nadia, ata kabla match, akajua huyu mtu hawezi ni protect. Wacha niachane na yeye.
0: Exclusive.
1: No, let's be honest.
0: For somebody who it was his first time in the ring, first of all, for the boldness and courage to step onto the ring with a professional boxer, Shakib, tumpatie heshima yake huyu Arrowboy. The fact that aliweza kufika na last,
1: you know, that is why you should never listen to women. Because if I know someone is a professional boxer, why am I getting into the ring with them if I'm not a boxer?
0: Nah, you're looking at the prize money, you're looking at the publicity that comes with it, you're looking at your own interests and other things. In this case, mziki, labda sasa ndo watu wataanza kumjua huyu Arrowboy in Uganda. Kwa hivyo yake ilikuwa strategy.
1: Yake
0: more
1: ilikuwa
0: than
1: strategy,
0: really.
1: Ya kutandikwa. Hakuna kitu ingine bwana.
0: Nitasema tu hivi. Ukijua ya kwamba wewe si professional boxer. In as much as I understand hyping up the fight, don't taunt the professional boxer. Wakati mnaenda ku weigh in.
1: Umemrushia mpaka mayai.
0: Don't do that.
1: Umemrushia mpaka mayai.
0: Na jamaa amesimama tu. Yani, let me tell you. That is when you know, be very careful. And those are the most dangerous people. Who you show, you aggravate them.
1: Yes.
0: You try to aggravate them. Now ametulia. They are calm. Because they know. Ile ngumi naeza kukupiga wewe.
1: Now this is the thing. I am happy that this is according to the Arrowboy and Nadia that they are not together anymore. Because mimi ningekuwa na mtu, no, I'm happy. Mimi, because hata mimi ningepiga mbele ya mtu wangu, atuwezi ishi kwa nyumba moja.
0: Maybe Nadia should not have gone.
1: Utakuja kusema kitu kwa nyumba urushiwe tu Shakib, ndo maana Shakib hata alikutuanga.
0: Ndio unajua ni kweli.
1: Haya. Tusonge from this one to end now to the last match. That was one Gashau and Phil.
0: Yo.
1: And this is the thing. Safari ya kwenda Kisumu, huwezi yeka mafuta ya 200.
0: What the hell?
1: Let's go just a tank. And you could tell these guys from round two. This is 2 minutes.
0: Matenki ni kubwa lakini hakuna fuel.
1: Hakuna fuel.
0: Dani ya hiyo tank.
1: I've never seen a fight where both competitors inafika mahali wanaangaliana zile za tupumzike.
0: Hold. Like hold. Packs. Tupo packs. Tupo packs.
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5: I'm Tony Ngala. Justice Gatembu Kairu is the new president of the Court of Appeal. Kairu won the position after gathering 26 votes in an election contested by Lady Justice Lydia Achode, Justice Patrick Kaige, and Lady Justice Agnes Murgor. A total of 41 ballots were cast. National Syndemic Disease Control Council CEO Douglas Bosire has warned that traditional HIV messaging is failing the current generation. Speaking in an inaugural HIV and AIDS Media Awards in Nairobi, Bosire urged for digital media-driven strategies to reach out younger population. He noted that persistent stigma remains a dangerous barrier, preventing many from seeking testing and essential prevention supplies. Kenyans, particularly young people and adults who regularly use cosmetics, have been warned about the risk of developing allergic conjunctivitis. Eye specialist Adani Sack says certain beauty products and oils may trigger allergic reactions that affect the eye health. He urged customers to be cautious when selecting cosmetic products and to seek medical attention whenever they experience persistent eye irritation, redness, itching, or discomfort associated with allergic reactions and eye allergies. Musician Akothe has urged women to focus on self-reliance, personal growth and financial independence rather than depending entirely on romantic relationships. In a reflective Instagram post, she highlighted challenges such as broken marriages, abandonment and financial struggles, saying pain often teaches valuable lessons. Akothe encouraged women to pursue their dreams, maintain their identity while in love, and remain resilient, noting that new opportunities can emerge after disappointment. And in the world of sports, Brazil have been dealt a major blow after Rafinha was ruled out on Wednesday's last Group C match against Scotland in Miami. Barcelona forward came off before halftime in the 3-0 win over Haiti with a thigh injury. Ancelotti's sides have 4 points from the two games so far, and with clinched qualifications for their last 32 if they avoid defeat against Scotland. Meanwhile, Neymar is expected to feature against Scotland after overcoming a calf injury that saw him miss the first two fixtures. Iran left 100 in their dressing room at Sophie Stadium after their 0-0 draw with Belgium yesterday, thanking the people of Los Angeles for their hospitality. The message, which was left after Iran played both their first two World Cup games in Los Angeles, added that the team will leave the city with dignity. The news comes 3 days after Iran's Football Federation said it was planning to launch a complaint with FIFA over the team's travel arrangements for the Belgium match. And that's what's trending on Kenya's KISS.
2: KISS, Kenya's number one hit music station.

0: You know, exclusives here are telling me that Ruga was performing at Vurugutu.
1: Oh, yes.
0: Which side of the algorithm was I? Content yake at all, like he performed?
1: He was there and he did an awesome job. Hata ingoma ali perform.
0: For real? Mi nakumbuka nikone two snippets of the fights. But not of any performance.
1: Ruga was there performing. Calligraph Jones was there performing. Nick D na DJ Mo alikuwa na DJ. And
0: Nili
1: also
0: niliona tu waheshimiwa wakiitwa kwa stage watu wakaanza kubuu.
1: Wakadinali were also there doing what they do best.
0: Sawa.
1: Tuachie hapo.
0: We move it along. I kind of like being alive.
1: Oh yes. Now Mwalimu, you know, it was just last week when we talked about what Britain is doing in terms of social media and the fact that they have actually passed a motion that 16 years and below are not supposed and will not be allowed to have social media pages, accounts. Presence or accounts. Now, tukirudi hapa in the 254, you know, mimi kusema ukweli, and I am going to be very honest, I didn't know Kanyari, the daughter, Sky, is just but 13 years old.
0: Oh yeah.
1: Mimi sikuwa najua, mimi nilikuwa nafikiria ni teenager.
0: She's
1: mutu.
0: A baby.
1: Ni bado mtoto, hivyo venye amepiga lashes hivi, 13 years mnafanyaga hizo vitu already.
0: Sasa ukiruhusiwa na wazazi na pali unaenda shule.
1: Kuruhusiwa na nani? Now, one Pastor Kanyari on Sunday alikuwa ako na tashwishi.
0: Okay.
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0: Well.
1: Amejaa ngori.
0: As we speak right now, because of course the passing of Betty Bayo meant that the children have a new custodian and it's the husband wa Betty Bayo.
1: That is
0: the current
1: that is
0: caretaker.
1: What yes
0: indeed. This is by law. Did they na Kanyari wamewahi enda kotini?
1: That is my issue with Kanyari, because hiyo ndio kitu mimi inanisumbua na Kanyari. Okay, unatuambia sisi tufanye nini?
0: Exactly.
1: Because you are the biological father.
0: Yes.
1: Ndiyo wakati the mother was alive alikuwa ako na husband mwingine na alikuwa na kanao. What stops you from going to court to claim for custody of your children?
0: Exactly. Exactly. This ranting is inconsequential.
1: You already sound like you failed as a father because sasa, okay, sisi sasa tufanye nini? Tuache kuingia TikTok live yake.
0: No, it's because, again, in as much as he wants to sound like he's fighting for his children, this is still content for
1: sounding like you're fighting for and actually fighting for is two different
0: exactly
1: things.
0: I wish this would have been a different speech. Akisema, you know what, nimeshaenda kotini and I'm working on something to get custody over
1: ama
0: my children.
1: Ama nijaribu nikashindwa. 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
0: Content bwana, ndio sasa a trend, ndio sasa watu waingie TikTok
1: but
0: live yake next.
1: But with your kids?
0: Listen. Sometimes I look at me and you and I say, we are probably the only sane people around here.
1: Exclusive. Kila mtu amefiat.
0: Mimi, sina mengi.
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0: 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Namona Mariano. 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
1: Wagwan.
0: As usual, niko tuned in. Mukai mkijua, mipia munike kwa hesabu ya watu ambao tuja fietux.
1: Hmm.
0: Sawa.
1: Okay.
0: So, mujue tuko watatu.
1: Tuko watatu.
0: I swear, there are many times inside this studio, we look at some of these stories that we share with you.
1: Oh, yes.
0: And I look at exclusive and ask him, are we the only sane people around here?
1: Indio hiyo sasa.
0: So, Mariano, welcome to the...
1: to the sane club.
0: Yes, welcome to the sane club. And listen, talking about looking, in case you've been looking for your dream job or exclusive tenders that you know can change your life, look no further. You need to get yourself a copy of the Tuesday Star. In fact, you get your free copy every single Tuesday with MyGov inside. And I don't know if you knew this, but every single week, 100,000 copies with amazing government opportunities are given to us inside of the Star newspaper with MyGov pullout. And they have amazing, amazing opportunities for you. Okay. 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
1: Oh, yes. Now, last week, I made an announcement, rather, nilikuwa nawapatia a news story about the United Opposition and kuna human rights ambao wamesema this Thursday, the 25th of June, is a day of remembrance.
0: Yeah.
1: And they're going to be having a peaceful march or walk. Na wakasema watu wakae nyumbani, watu wasiende shuleni.
0: Yeah.
1: This is a day to remember the Gen Z protest ya 2024.
0: Yeah, finance bill.
1: Now, the government through one Isaac Mwaura has come out to say June 25th will be a normal working day. Okay? There is no holiday declaration and all Kenyans have been asked to report to their working place. First of all, government, we will decide if we are going to go to work.
0: We the people.
1: We the people shall. But this is the thing.
0: Hey.
1: And I hope the government is smart because I really hate when they say this and then iyo asubuhi unapata roadblocks on Thika Road, Langata Road, Wayakiwe, sijui matatu hazikubalishi kuingia town. And then you're still telling people, go it about is, your daily
0: yes,
1: business.
0: Yes, normally.
1: If you're going to say it is a normal day, then barabara zikuwe wazi.
0: Yeah.
1: Magari watu waweze kuendesha magari zao, matatu ziweze kuingia town.
0: I think you can have police presence for the sake of protection and just, I think it's a requirement whenever, you know, peaceful walks or demonstrations are announced.
1: Ndiyo, yeah, yeah.
0: But kuweka hizo maroblogs, alafu tena kudivert magari na kusema wezi ingia this part. Sasa hapo ndio muna to confuse.
1: Hata police presence ni ya nini?
0: See, because
1: Arsenal
0: you also
1: walitembea in their tens of thousands town na hakuna wakukuwa na police presence, hakuna mtu aliwasumbua.
0: Normally they say that it is our duty to also protect the demonstrators or the people who are having
1: who said we need work. Protection?
0: By force, by fire.
1: Si, tuko sawa vile tulivyo. So yes, so the people are still, because I've seen posters now even going on online.
0: Oh,
1: and people are saying Thursday there is their day for them to have their peaceful protest. But now the government has come back and said, hakuna nchi kama hiyo, ni siku ya kawaida kama any other day.
0: We'll see who wins the day then.
2: When my little Rachel and exclusive enter the building, it's fire.
0: Times 2 equals 48. Then now you divide it by 2 and the answer becomes 24 pairs of notes.
1: Wait.
0: Gift, yeah.
1: I'm going to go to school fees.
0: Gift.

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1: Mm-hmm. The very latest
2: Ukobarabarani. Real quick, Kingara Road heading towards the Junction Mall. Expect heavy traffic. Prestige Junction, pale on Ngong Road. Inaone meshikana tena sana. If you're in the CBD or rather trying to get into the CBD via Globe Cinema, traffic starts from Ngara getting into town. Landis Road looking quite clear if you're getting into town via from City Stadium. Kama ni kutoka hapo ivo Gikomba as you're coming towards Jogo Road, inaone meshikana. Jogo Road pale ivo as you're crossing Bama kuelekea mbele kameshikana kidogo. Then after that, inafunguka. Aerodrome Road from Madaraka roundabout to Bunyala is jam-packed. Nona Valley Road, Pali, Vo Serena, heavy traffic at the moment. Uhuru Highway looking quite busy. Langata Road, Kosasa looking quite clear as well as Raila Odinga Way. We're going to be looking at more roads later, but if you see any incident or accident, be on our WhatsApp line, that is 0702-946-100.
0: Kiss. Kiss. Kiss. The Jam Buster. All the big names and all the shining stars. The World Cup is here on KISS FM.

0: exactly the song Joyce should have been singing to Jonas. Wakati li discover the infidelity, the first one. Angekuwa shamwambia your clothes are folded. Not trying to hold his leg and prevent him from leaving. I don't want to spoil it for anyone. Wacha nionge initoke. 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But okay. It is worth your time for those of us who haven't yet watched The Polygamist. I know very many married women wamesema hawataona. Wamekataa kuona kio.
1: Ya sio lazima. Kaa tu hapo hivyo. Just stay the
0: lulu. They don't want to look into the mirror.
1: Stay the lulu.
0: It's the only solulu. Listen, the solution that you've been looking for is here, and it is in the Star newspaper. And solution to what? One, joblessness, in case you've been looking for your dream job. Another, amazing opportunities, tender, and how you can work with GAVA. Okay? And more to that, the latest news you'll find within the pages of the Tuesday Star, and announcements that you also don't want to miss out on. Okay, so every Tuesday, 100,000 copies of the Star with MyGov inside is available countrywide. 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Smart people read the Tuesday Star.
1: Oh, yes. And talking of smart people, I want to beseech the parents of Gen Zs. You know, I've realized, and there are many reports online, Gen Zs wanasema wanashikwa sana na polisi. In town, wengine wali mtu sijeti, I was holding hands with my girlfriend, tukashikwa, wengine we were just
0: pecking,
1: in town. Wengine hata labda hata uko na girlfriend mwenyewe ukashikwa. And I came to realize, amushikwi kwa sababu ya makosa.
0: Nini?
1: Wanashikwa because they are not smart people.
0: How?
1: This is the thing, Gen Zs, I need you to understand, we also knew our rights. Okay. Kindly.
0: It's not that we didn't.
1: Yeah. Na siyati si tulikuwa mafala.
0: Siyati kusama constitution.
1: We knew our rights. But when you are trying to start to argue with a police officer, already anaonaga ni kama umemdharau.
0: Yeah.
1: Okay?
0: Yeah.
1: And the moment you start telling him about your rights, he will show you his wrongs. Okay? He will show you everything that is wrong.
0: And the wrongs will your rights.
1: Yes. Umeshikwa, unatembea, unaulizwa, iyo ni nini umebeba kwa mfuko. Umebeba chips. Sema tu officer, ni chips nimebeba. 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
0: And
1: you don't have the right to search me.
0: You need to have a probable cause.
1: Umeona movie mingi.
0: Search warrant.
1: Umeona movie mingi sana.
0: But exclusive. In an ideal world.
1: We are not living in an ideal world.
0: Let me speak on behalf of the Gen Zs, if they will allow me. They want to see proper procedure being followed. They want to see a change. They want for them not to walk anxious in town and to be worried about certain things. And maybe they've seen that we were very lenient and accepting of the way things have been for so long that they're saying, listen, we're here to change all that. And so long as they are not firing, you know, bullets and being crazy, they're just saying, listen, what cause do you have to search me?
1: Mwalimu, why are you stopping me? What are you carrying in your bag? Kusema tu ni chips, ni kitu ngumu sana. Now listen, hujasema ni chips, okay? Umeshikwa.
0: Hii chips ni jamani.
1: Umeshikwa.
0: Uko na njaa, hii chips.
1: No, let's be honest. Okay. Umeshikwa.
0: Yes.
1: Umepelekwa ndani.
0: Yeah.
1: Now you're going to cost your parents money kwa sababu umeenda ukaandikiwa loitering, disturbance.
0: Drunk and disorderly.
1: Drunk, vitu tu mingi. Yeah. And you know these people, they know what they're doing. They wanaweza kukelea kesi zingine hata. Mtu aliyekewa touting. 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Mtu alikuwa anaenda kwa Uber.
0: Shouldn't we then be saying we want a better police system?
1: Yes,
0: isn't that where the focus should be? If
1: but
0: this is happening
1: for the sake of their parents,
0: somebody please bring a exclusive a packet of chips to Kiss FM.

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1: Okay, get me a jeepa. 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
2: Now, just coming to you live from Atlanta, where Spain have just beaten Saudi Arabia 4-0. And after drawing Cape Verde now, this means the World Cup has gotten off to a bright start once again after their second match. These are the goals right there.
3: Isabo! Chaos. Laporte knocked it down, and it's in. It's Oyarzabal. It's 2-0 for Spain, and all their struggles against Cape Verde have been wiped away 20 minutes in against Saudi Arabia. Major Poro, Cucurella, Danny Olmo, Oyarzabal. What a, did that ball even touch the ground, and how many touches? It's just incredible from Spain today.
4: Aina
3: takes a flick. Cucurella is there, saved, and it bounces in. That'll probably end up as an own goal. Cucurella hit it so well out of the air. As it finishes here in Atlanta, Spain 4, Saudi Arabia 0.
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5: Four players. Do you know what I mean? It's clear. He's the best in the world is Cristiano. It's clear.
1: World Cup updates. Every unscripted moments of the FIFA World Cup. Uncanned emotions. Feel it all with Coca-Cola, official partner of the FIFA World Cup. Game ni moto, coke ni bariri.
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0: back, but we're here enjoying each other's company, so it's all right. Mwalimu Rachel and Exclusive, you are listening to Kiss FM, Kenya's number one hit music station.
1: Oh, yeah.
0: And just like the way we had started the show by saying, unajua mani na kuanga na ile vibe ama mood ya, it is okay. Life is not an easy journey, but we must take it a step at a time.
1: Oh, yes.
0: Yeah, and things will get better. Keep on moving. Don't give up. Mwane na kujanga tu na iyo mood.
1: Iyo ndiyo vibe ya mani.
0: And maybe you're looking at your situation right now and financial situation at that and saying to yourself, man, I really want to continue on with this journey, but I really don't know what is my next step. 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And you'll definitely get any advice or help that you need along the way.
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0: Maringo lazima tuwe nayo jamani, Dada Lady especially. 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This is how Joyce should have been when she met Jonas.
1: Muna tutokesha hapa. 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
0: Sodom and Gomora. 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
0: Vumbi.
1: Delilah.
0: Atawea ujipendi. But I want to hear what Moha has to say concerning treatment of Gen Z's in town and that story that you shared earlier. Anasema kwamba, as we know our rights. So kuna venye, police akinisimamisha nafaa tu nitetemeke, nianze kumpatia kila kitu, akiniambia toa nini umebeba kwa mfuko. I must ask him. Why should I? Mohawa unasemaje?
2: Hi, hi.
0: Hey, hey.
2: Good evening, Mwalimu na Bazo.
0: Salamu sana.
2: At least you're back from the weekend. Although ilikuwa fast, lakini, we're still moving, you're still moving. 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Yeah, mentality ya Gen Z si kama ya Millennials hapo before. 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
0: Is it what they ask or the attitude in which they
1: it's the attitude
0: it?
1: And let me make a correction. Millennials hatukuwa tunashikwa eti tunakubali kushikwa ndio tuende tujitetee mbele.
0: Yeah.
1: In fact,
0: the aim ilikuwa usiwai hata usiingie ndani ya gari usifike stage.
1: Make sure that usiingie kwa hiyo gari. Unaona? Hawa ni kama ni challenge. Wow, imekuwa vurugu. The challenge is kukua umeshikwa. So it's not even in terms of knowing your rights, it's the way they speak to. And you know, you might like it or not, these people are people of authority.
0: Then they're also doing their job.
1: Okay? So akikuja kuulize, there's a better way of communicating to de-escalate the situation so that you get home. Kushikwa Friday kulala weekend mzima and then your parents still have to come and pay, bribe the OCS and you utolewe. It doesn't make sense.
0: Na hata huku umefanya anything. 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Chips, jamani ndani ya mfuku.
1: Chips baridi, sasa unaenda nazo kwanza kushare huko na maabusu.
0: We, kwanza utakunyanganya. Utapigwa.
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1: Oh yes, the time to take a look at the sports roundup. Na magames imekuwa mingi from Friday. The winners, United States versus Australia, wakashinda 2-0. Morocco got a win for themselves, that is against Scotland. We didn't like it. They can go and play. Uko, nonsense. Alafu Brazil wakashinda 3-0. On Saturday, there were also matches as well. Plenty of World Cup action. Paraguay walifunga Turkey. Netherlands walifunga Sweden 5-1. Germany kaifunga Ivory Coast 2-1. Ivory Coast pia ni mabonoko. Wanafungwa last minute ka burukenge. Arubu enyini. Alafu on Sunday pia kulikuwa na games zingine zinachezwa. Tunisia being the first African team to actually lose and be tossed out over the World Cup.
0: Which
1: losing
0: one?
1: Tunisia. Yes, walifungwa 4-0 na Japan. Spain walishinda Saudi Arabia 4-0 as well. Belgium na Iran wakadraw 0-0. Uruguay na Cape Verde, the team that is a darling of many African nations, wakadraw 2-2. Alafu Egypt pia wakaweza kuifunga New Zealand 3-1. Nani anapiga simu wakati tuko hapa hivi tunafanya? 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Tonight, Argentina wanacheza versus Austria, France wanacheza versus Iraq, Norway versus Senegal, and Jordan versus Algeria are the matches. I'm waiting to see what Messi will do tonight, as well as Kylian Mbappe.
0: I want to ask a question of whether this guy should have left the World Cup to go.
1: Doku.
0: And he need the wife. Be with the wife as she delivers.
1: Yes.
0: this is a conversation and a debate and a discussion, I think. So we'll touch on that much later. Let's now get the news. It's a minute past five.
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5: The Pharmacy and Poisons Board has arrested 95 people and shut down 48 unlicensed medical outlets during a week-long enforcement operation in Nairobi and Kajiado counties. The board says inspections conducted in several estates uncovered widespread violations of pharmaceutical regulations, with suspects arraigned in courts in Kajiado, Kibren and Makadara. Public Service Cabinet Secretary Geoffrey Ruku emphasized the vital role for public institutions in driving sustainable development and improving lives across Africa. Ahead of Public Service Day, he said the focus must move beyond simply providing water and sanitation services to ensuring they are available, affordable, sustainable, climate resilient, and accessible to all citizens in line with the goal of universal access by the year 2063. Journalists are encouraged to move beyond traditional reporting and embrace innovation and digital tools. Speaking during the Voices of Impact HIV and STI Media Awards, Editors Guild President Zubeda Kanano emphasized that HIV coverage must be ethical, human-centered, and accurately reflect lived experiences. Kanano also urged reporters to use accessible language, including local dialects, and always prioritize obtaining informed, documented consent from all sources.
6: Digital reporting remains an area that requires strengthening. We are in discussions with AHF on conducting regular training, and one of the areas we intend to focus on is digital storytelling and innovation.
5: And in the world of sports, Gor Mahia midfielder Enoch Morrison has joined the Sudanese giants Al Merrikh on a free transfer after expiry of his contract last month. The Ghanaian, who was voted the KPL most valuable player and midfield of the season, has signed a three-year deal. Talks were ongoing with Kogalo management over the contract extension, but Morrison ditched the record KPL champions for Sudan, who gave him a better offer. Morrison, who had an outstanding season, was also voted club's best player last season. And that's what's trending on Kenya's Kiss.
3: Kenya's number one hit music station.

0: You know, we cannot ignore the fact that Father's Day was just yesterday.
1: Oh, yes.
0: And so that I'm not told, oh, you always talk about Mother's Day, hey, but what about the fathers? I do love the fellas. I love the fathers who step up and do the most for their children and for their household and everything. And so to them, I say happy Father's Day, belated.
1: No, happy Father's Day to all fathers. Fathers who've stepped out, stepped down, stepped outside to go and buy milk and never came back.
0: No.
1: They're still fathers. It is not about their character.
0: There's a word there that says happy.
1: Yes.
0: So in that situation of being a father, have you made people also happy?
1: Yes.
0: Is it a happy? Are we celebrating? What are we celebrating?
1: We are celebrating you that you irrigated someone and they have offspring. Simple.
0: Irrigated someone.
1: Turudi down to earth, because we are talking about fathers and also happy fathers to be. One, Jeremy Doku, Manchester United, Manchester City player and Belgian international, has announced that he plans to return home from the World Cup. The World Cup in Endelea, Yukouko, because the wife is expecting.
0: Their first child. Yes.
1: And criticism has come from far and wide, and people are asking, why would you leave your work? Why would you leave the World Cup just to go and this,
0: you know,
1: 2 kg baby?
0: Not like that. But just a matter of, you know, commitment and responsibility at his place of work.
1: Mm-hmm.
0: But at first I thought the same. Mm-hmm. I was like, but you cannot just play and then go back, because really, I'm pretty sure she has a support system, help, maybe even relatives who would be with her, the wife in this case. But then I had to get the information from you that this is not a budding player.
1: No.
0: You see,
1: he's a superstar.
0: I think if he was a starting Duananza in his career, then it would be very important for him to play, to make ama kujenga jina yake, ili sasa aweze ku rise up the ranks, alipwe poa, because now he has a bigger family to cater to financially.
1: Mm-hmm.
0: So this would aid in the family in the long run. But the fact that he's not starting,
1: it's not his first time. He's a starter for both Belgium and Manchester City. He's a superstar.
0: A starter means yeye ni wale wa kwanza kabisa, lazima tegemeo aingie ndani ya field. But mimi namaanisha kwamba si eti ni mdogo ndo anaanza katika career yake ya football. Then I always use this term, then he's not starving. He's not starving for the fame, for the accolades, he's not starving for the promotion, he's not starving for the money. He's okay. So watch basi aende.
1: But Mwalimu, should that really be a case? For what example, right now, let's say you've employed someone ambaye ndo anaanza tu kazi umempatia, and then akuje in the middle of an event, akuje akwambie my wife is in labor and I have to rush to be by her side. Utamwambia no, kaa hapo uendelee na kazi ama utamrelease?
0: I wouldn't need game release.
1: Yeah, exactly.
0: Need game release. This situation is a bit different though.
1: Why?
0: It's a big deal also on this other side. You know, special circumstances for special, or rather special solutions for special circumstances.
1: I've seen a lot of critics who are claiming that, oh, he should focus on the World Cup. But I saw there's a coach ambaye alikuwa anaongea, and this was a coach who was some Greece team. That was, I think, 2 years ago. And they were in the semi-finals of the European Championship. And one of his players aka request kwenda nyumbani because the wife was expectant. And the reporters were trying to ask the coach, akaambia, listen here, first of all, do you have a child? No. The day you will have a child, you'll understand. This is his first child. We're always talking about fathers being present. Alafu munataka mutu akae kando wakati mtu anazaliwa. It doesn't make sense.
0: Double standards.
1: Yes, and it's just a 10-hour flight.
0: I dare say, not just because this is the first child, it's just because this is a child.
1: Exactly.
0: And also the fact that if you look at it from the other point where the wife is going to be in labor, it's a life-threatening situation. Life-threatening.
1: Sisi wengine tulizaliwa baba zetu wakiwa Nairobi West kwa baa.
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0: Chris Brown is saying, leave me alone. I'm exactly where I'm supposed to be. Sometimes we want to take somebody else's solution, somebody else's situation, and liken it to ours. But e-life, there's no one-size-fits-all. 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And let me tell you, and exclusive, you know me, and I have notebooks for days.
1: Mm-hmm.
0: Nilikuwa na notebook. Kwanza nilikuwa na notebook ya radio tu, ya ma content, na nilikuwa na jot down. Uh-huh. Idea kikam, sayo nikiwa kwa bus, ama nikiwa kwa matatu, I write something down. I observe something, I write it down. And I'm like, this is gonna be content for radio. That notebook was mm-hmm. very instrumental. I had another notebook. Uh-huh. Sasa hiyo ilikuwa ya budget. Every coin mattered. Every single coin. And I used to write everything down.
1: Mm-hmm.
0: And I still keep that notebook today because it brings me back to, imagine I used to stress over 10K
1: mm-hmm.
0: or 13K rent back then in my one bedroom.
1: Did you ever write down, like, let's say you're thinking of nataka kununua gari, then unaandika how much you'd need to save
0: loan,
1: per month.
0: Loan, itaupata kwa wapi, alafu niongeze na hii savings.
1: Yeah,
0: I mean, beautiful beginnings, I'm telling you. It's a beautiful journey, and I'm so grateful that even back then, nilikuwa na watu ambao wangeweza kuni advice. Kuniambia unaweza fanya hii, kutoka kwa hiyo loan ambao nataka kuchukua, mshahara itakatwa straight kutoka kwa mshahara, hiyo loan sasa.
1: Hii chakula hapa ni mwono umeeka 5,000, sio lazima ukule sana, kunywa maji.
0: And listen, I want to hear from you. I want you to call in and share the stage you currently are in life and how your finances play into it. Please understand what I want to hear from you. Mimu siniambia sasa stories are last week. Last week was last week. This week,
1: mm-hmm.
0: what I'm asking you is share with me the stage you are currently in your financial journey. For instance,
1: mm-hmm.
0: Ndio nimepata tuseme kazi mm-hmm. ya mjengo mahali.
1: Ndio.
0: Na bibi yangu ni mjamzito.
1: Oh yes.
0: Na this means I have to work extra shifts maybe mm-hmm. ndio nipate pesa mm-hmm. ya kugaramia mambo ya diapers ama mambo ya hospital visits and whatnot.
1: Nimeanza kazi mpya, I just moved from home, I need to furnish my house. Vitu kama hizo.
0: Okay, and you have to tell me, hey, how does your finances now play into it? I've got 3,000 bob cash to give you this evening. So you need to call me up right now on 0711-046-100.
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3: Steve, what's up, bye. As in, he's just so special, yeah? He was saying he would like Kenyans to pay him 5 million shillings. Ati ndio aoneshe sura ya huyo mtoto. Why would I pay ata shilingi moja nione mtoto wa mtu mwingine?
4: I think he said that for clout. Ata kama ni ka clout.
3: Ata angesema tumsaidie kazi. 5 million kwa mtoto.
4: Steve-O.
2: Laugh out loud. 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
4: You know how he dread to be Rasta. That is so true, by the way. Walk on a dread like anyone seems Rasta. 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
3: I don't. It's like a cult, Adama. They love each other, man.
4: You
3: it's
4: said
3: like a
4: cult.
3: For real, man. I think Rastafarianism is like a cult. No, I love my dreads as dreads. And okay, I always say I have dreads and not Rastas.
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4: Wa Rasta say ambao wamesikiliza Jeremy Wahome akisema anasema jamani cult.
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1: Rasta watuliaona hiyo time. 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
1: Listen, Kiambu Road naona traffic imeshikana just after DCI as you're heading past Karura Forest Gate ukiwa unaelekea kule mbele Ridgeways. Expect traffic also on Limuru Road area ya after Muthaiga as you're coming towards Parklands First, Second, Third Avenue. Parklands Road, this is if you're coming from Parklands Police Station past Mpisha heading towards Saritenta. Naona imeshikana nikiangalia this is pale Ivo Kilelesho bypass. There's an accident as you're coming towards Oloitoktok Road pale roundabout ya kuelekea Dennis Pritz kuko na ka accident hapo. Expect heavy traffic. Nikiangalia this is Aguin's Kodhek, pia naona a little bit of traffic but nothing to worry you about. Inaenda mpaka pale 4 points and then inafunguka as you're heading towards Yaya Uhuru Highway or rather Valley Road kupanda just after Kenyatta Avenue, naona imeshikana kwa sasa. This is Raila Odinga Way, heavy traffic kuanzia huko nyuma Ngumo all the way to the Timon roundabout. Langata Road as well pale Timon kupanda Wilson I can see heavy traffic, na pia pale hivyo kuelekea na Carnival a little bit of traffic. Tukimalizia na Lusaka Road heading towards City Stadium, heavy traffic at the moment. And if you see any incident or accident, unaniambia on our WhatsApp line 0702-946-100.
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2: Where? 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
1: Ay, bwana we.
2: Yeah, man, it's been an awesome, awesome show, awesome day. Just the first day of the week. Tuko bado hapa hivi. The whole week, but saizi natika kumwachia Hope Nyarwai just to make sure that she comes through with that top 20 countdown and my local show. Sisi, kesho ni Tuesday, bado tutakuwa hapa hivi. Na kuna mtu, gasha wamepona?
1: Niliona kama amesema, selikuwa nje hospital akipeana statement, anasema you are the better winner tonight and it's already the next day.
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1: Labda sahi ndo system ili realize, okay, things are not okay because of all this mixture in the body. 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

0: most wanted for today's hits, as voted by Kenyans.
1: Already a very good evening to you. Happy Monday. It is a brand new week and we're back at it again, counting down 20 of the biggest hits in the 254 as voted by you right here on the Kenya's Most Wanted. Do stick around to find out if your favorite song has made it onto the countdown. Getting us started, making a comeback, Wizkid, Kesa Dance at number 20.
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0: is your number one hit music station, Kiss FM. Making a comeback, that was Mandy teaming up with Yawa Tajiri, Buddies Need Love. My name is Hope Nyavroi, and what I need is a strong man, a very, very, very strong man, because there's a rat in my house. I kid you not, I haven't been able to sleep since Friday because the stupid thing keeps running around, and oh my God, I am so terrified, and it has eaten all of my things and my cakes and my nuts and oh my God. So yeah, it's Monday, I'm tired, there's a rat in my house. I mean, what else could go wrong? Happy Monday. Good evening. Let's get back into the countdown 20 of the biggest hits in the 254 as voted by you right here on the Canada's Most Wanted. Our biggest dropper today, falling from number 7, coming in at number 18. Here's Justin Bieber, Daisies.
1: Kiss, Kenya's Most Wanted. Kiss, Kenya's Most Wanted. Number 18.

the soundtrack to my love life, maintaining at number 16, Ray and David Guetta, Where Is My Husband? Yes, where the hell is my husband? There's a rat in my house and I need a strong man. My name is Hope Nyaroy. A very good evening to you. Happy Monday. Thanks so much for tuning in. We are counting down 20 of the biggest hits in the 254 as voted by you right here on the Kenya's Most Wanted. We're just about to get into the top 15. But before that, I've got to give you the brand new one for the day. This one is an incredibly beautiful song from the 254. Two incredibly talented artists, Sero, Timing.

0: my goodness. Cero teaming up with Costa Ojuang Ilomba. It is the brand new one for the day. I think it's an absolute hit. This is your number one hit music station, Kiss FM. My name is Hope Nyabroi. Good evening. We are counting down 20 of the biggest hits in the 254 as voted by you right here on the Kenya's Most Wanted. Now, coming up at number 14, I've got an artist who used to be a boy, but now he is a sexy grown boy. I almost said a bad word. He is a sexy man. Stick around to find out who that is. But first, one of our biggest droppers today, falling all the way from number 4. Oh, man. He is Bridget Blue. Niwewe.
1: Kenya's Most Wanted. Number 15.

July 4th, 2026, the 250th anniversary of American independence. The Great American State Fair becomes the center of it all. All 50 states, a national prayer moment. And that night, the largest fireworks display in the history of the world. There's never been a July 4th like this one. There never will be again. Plan your trip at freedom250.org. Freedom 250, the Great American State Fair, July 4th.

0: that is exactly what I mean when I say we're all about some of the biggest hits in the 254 on the Maloko. It is currently one of the biggest love songs on Kenyan TikTok. Yawa Tajiri, Chaya Sakumi. Excuse me, on your number one hit music station, Kiss FM. My name is Hope Nyavroi. And I think I might need chai saa tatu usiku because I'm a little bit hungry. I don't know. Lately, every time I walk into this studio, I just start feeling hungry. I don't know what is happening. I'm just constantly hungry. And you know, this is one of those times I wish I had a boyfriend because I could just send him a message and say, hey, babe, I'm hungry. And then he will be like, what do you want to have? And I'll be like, I don't know. Oh, I cannot mention the brand, but it's some chicken and fries. And then he'd be like, let me send it to you. Oh, man, that would be really nice. Oh, it is the Maloko where we're all about the biggest, baddest, international, African, of course, Kenyan hits. We've got to pay some bills. And then in exactly 52 seconds, we're going to be back with some Brooklyn boys. Also, Dufla Diligon is on the way.
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July 4th, 2026, the 250th anniversary of American independence. The Great American State Fair becomes the center of it all. 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Freedom 250, the Great American State Fair, July 4th.

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T-Swizzle, The Fate of Ophelia on your number one hit music station, Kiss FM. My name is Hope Nyavroi. By the way, Taylor Swift is currently planning her wedding. In case you've been living under a rock, yes, she got engaged. Every little thing that she does is now making headlines. Taylor Swift almost selects a dress for her wedding. Taylor Swift is looking at venues for her wedding. And breaking news. And it's like, what? It's a little bit annoying, honestly. I mean, don't get me wrong. Love Tay-Tay. But, you know, why is this news? You know, we could talk about other things. I could think about a million other things that should be made breaking news. But, what do I know? Maybe I'm just jealous because I'm still single. And slightly miserable. It is the Maloko, where we're all about the biggest international African, of course, Kenyan hits. Speaking of, yes, no song describes Kenya better than this one. I mean, it's an absolute jam. Fancy Fingers teaming up with Simi. Show Me Love. I've got the Maloko Rewind on the way as well.

0: All right, Wale and Benson, Mirror Mirror on the Benz on your number one hit music station, Kiss FM. My name is Hope Nyavrai. Very good evening to you, Asante Sana, for sticking around. We're just about to get into the next hour, but before that, we've got to get into the Maloko Rewind, where we're taking it all the way back, because you cannot talk about Kenyan music without talking about where we came from.
1: 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Taking you back to the days when Kenyan hits were running the city. 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
0: Already getting us started is a song that was released back in 2016. I still cannot believe that 2016 was actually 10 years ago. What are you talking about? This one is by Della. Teaming up with Hot, the band is called Adabu. Oh my God, it's an absolute jam. Even to this day, then I've got some band Becca Brave on the way. Oh my goodness, I remember that one. I actually interviewed one half of band Becca a while back on the Maloko. Got some DNA Banjuka on the way as well. Let's go.
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3: 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Me, you, minus tie, shirt, and a coat.

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1: Already, yes indeed. Thanks so much for sticking around. We are just getting started on this hour. It is the Maloko where I'm still holding you down with some of the biggest and baddest international African, of course, Kenyan hits, because on the Maloko, we are all about the 254. Speaking of getting us started, Mr. Chimano, former or current band member of Sauti Sol. I don't know, are they still together? Stereo, it's an absolute jam.

0: All right. The African giant, Burna Boy, For Everybody. It's such a nice song, but it's so short. Can you imagine? The song is just 1 minute and 30 seconds. Also, my favorite part in that song is when Burna Boy says, "If it is for me, it is surely going to come to me." And I agree 100% that whatever was meant to be yours is going to find you, you know, whether it's a job or a husband or a wife, you know, that thing that you've always been wanting, it's going to find you. It will never pass you by. All right, that is the end of my TED Talk. This is your number one hit music station, Kiss FM. My name is Hope Nyavrai. Very good evening. Thanks so much for tuning in to the Maloko. We're all about the biggest hits in the 254. I've got some Zab and Sofian Zhao on the way with currently the most streamed East African song on Spotify. But first, the Maloko Sure Shot. This one is by Blinky Bill and Lissa Adore Bella.
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0: Well, I'm sorry for the last time. Na na na na da, na na na na na. Oh, see, na na na na. Last dance, color. I don't know the words, but you know, that song has been stuck in my head ever since the first time I heard it. It's an absolute jam. Wakadinali, Last Dance, on your number one hit music station, Kiss FM. My name is Hope Nyebrai. I don't know about you, but I am a terrible dancer who also loves dancing. And it is so embarrassing to my friends and family. You know, every time I stand up to dance in public, they're like, oh boy, here she goes. Somebody please tell her to sit down. Oh my goodness. I don't know. What am I going to do at my wedding? Maybe I'm not going to dance at my wedding, just so the videos don't look crazy. It is the Maloko, where we're all about the biggest and baddest international African, of course, Kenyan hits. Stick around. I've got some Trio Mio on the way, some Mandy as well. Oh, you're going to love that one. But first, let's pay some bills.
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